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2: A smoky sky across Rochester, Western New York, and the Finger Lakes for the night tonight, owing to the wildfires from Western Canada and Western Ontario province. The overnight low temperature into the mid-60s. It will be more comfortable, though. For the day on Friday, that smoke layer will thin. We'll see an ample amount of sunshine, the high temperature into the low 80s, and then the smoke layer will return over the weekend. We'll be dealing with scattered showers and thunderstorms on Saturday, with highs in the low 80s. I'm meteorologist Josh Nichols for Jazz 90.1.

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6: A smoky sky across Rochester, Western New York, and the Finger Lakes for the night tonight owing to the wildfires from Western Canada and Western Ontario province. The overnight low temperature into the mid-60s. It will be more comfortable, though. For the day on Friday, that smoke layer will thin. We'll see an ample amount of sunshine, the high temperature into the low 80s, and then the smoke layer will return over the weekend. We'll be dealing with scattered showers and thunderstorms on Saturday with highs in the low 80s. I'm meteorologist Josh Nichols for Jazz 90.1.

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2: Backbone gone. He can't do nothing.

laying down some funk infusion to welcome you to another week of Jazz Wavelengths. And I'm Nate Jones. Thank you. Appreciate you so much for being here with me as I have you until midnight. And started off with the Ohio Players. Who'd She Cool? Jack DeJohnette, Larry Grenadier, John Medusky, and John Schofield followed it up with Wait Until Tomorrow. And that's kind of what we're doing here as we've been encompassed by wildfire smoke. And we're hoping tomorrow is a better day for breathing. It's kind of a rough time here in our city and in much of the Northeast. And elsewhere in the country is this is a real problem, and climate change is exacerbating it. To hit home on that, I will be featuring a poem aptly titled "Let Us Breathe" in the next break, and we have a lot of great music to tell you about here as we'll get some more jazz fusion in that set coming up, as well as some contemporary straight ahead jazz from One for All and Steve Davis later on tonight. What else do we have here? We get into a little bossa nova and cool things down, and we get Stan Getz in there, Wes Montgomery. Get into some jazz, hip-hop, and R&B to finish off Jazz Wavelengths tonight with Jose James, Kurt Elling, and more. And how are you? I would love to hear how your night is going, if you're breathing all right, if you're staying inside and cuddled up and chilling and listening to some jazz. Tell me about it. Tell me about your week. You can reach me at nate@jazz901.org. You can also find me on social media, Nate Jones Poetry Music. And while you're there, find Jazz 90.1 and give us a follow and a like. And you can find us at Jazz 901WGMC on both Facebook and Instagram. Music continues right now with drummer Billy Cobham, Stratus, on Jazz 90.1.

0: coloring in those dark spaces of our mind. Herbie Hancock taking us on a psychedelic journey with Hidden Shadows. And Billy Cobham before that. A song called Stratus. It had a nice jazz fusion vibe to start Jazz Wavelengths tonight. Nate Jones, your host, as well as a poet. And one of my pastimes now, I've made such a habit out of it, is reading poetry here of mine on the program. And right now, as we are dealing with wildfire smoke in the area that's really choking us out, I'm going to read you a piece called Let Us Breathe. A nightly resurrection of the stars. In fact, we can't even see them. They accompany darkness's ephemeral reprise from the underworld. Hellhounds at the ankles of a new eve. Tingling liquids, once harsh, now customary, like the smoke. Over crushed ice on the rocks, as they say. Asking, will you accept this earth's corrupted beauty? Bodies been used, polluted, endlessly and spewing relentlessly. It only took a pandemic to lessen. The consequence, a wrath to fear worse than rapture. And you're afraid to be left behind, you've already been captured, herded. Our planet turns into a sterile promontory under our noses. The stench we've all become nose blind to. Our children won't have the same luxury. Eye watering, wheezing. Listen to her gasping. Piece from your host and poet, Nate Jones, an environmentalist. And let's talk about the environment. And let's talk about how we're being misled as a society and have these productive conversations. And it's okay to be critical of your government when you feel like they're not taking us in the right direction, and if you know the future is bleak and smoke covered. These wildfires are exacerbated by climate change. The world is changing before our very eyes, and we need to do more to remediate that, lessen our emissions, lessen our impact, take care of the environment. Last weekend, I went away for my birthday weekend, went camping in the Adirondacks, and it was just so beautiful to be in touch with nature. I encourage anybody who hasn't gone camping in a while or hasn't gone on a hike or just gotten into the mountains and the trees to go and do that and let that clear your head, and you'll know exactly what I'm talking about and where our priorities should be as a nation. I'm going to stop my preaching right now. We'll get into a little break here on Jazz 90.1, and Jazz Wavelengths will continue with Chuck Loeb. Stick around.
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1: Stardate July 16th. Stars age in a well-understood way. Nuclear fusion in the star's core converts lighter elements to heavier ones. At some point, that process ends and the star dies. How long the star lives and how it does so are determined by its mass. But a recent study says that some stars could be powered in part by dark matter. That could affect how long the stars live and make them look younger than they really are. Dark matter accounts for about 85% of all the matter in the universe. It produces no energy. We know it's there only because its gravity tugs the visible matter around it. It may consist of some type of subatomic particle, but no one's found it. But if certain types of dark matter particles ram together, they may cancel each other with a flash. The study says that could impact stars in the center of the galaxy, where dark matter is tightly packed. Massive stars with stronger gravity could pull in more dark matter. That would keep them going practically forever, and it would make them look younger. Lighter stars couldn't pull in enough dark matter to keep them going. Instead, the dark matter reactions would blow the stars apart. A cluster at the heart of the galaxy contains many heavy stars that look young in some ways, but old in others. And the cluster doesn't have any lightweight stars. The combination could mean that the evolution of the stars in that region is being influenced by dark matter. Our web address is stardate.org. For the University of Texas McDonald Observatory, I'm Billy Henry.
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5: A smoky sky across Rochester, Western New York, and the Finger Lakes for the night tonight owing to the wildfires from Western Canada and Western Ontario province. The overnight low temperature into the mid-60s. It will be more comfortable, though. For the day on Friday, that smoke layer will thin. We'll see an ample amount of sunshine, the high temperature into the low 80s, and then the smoke layer will return over the weekend. We'll be dealing with scattered showers and thunderstorms on Saturday with highs in the low 80s. I'm meteorologist Josh Nichols for Jazz 90.1.
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couple of jazz guitarists in that set. Chuck Loeb bringing us out of a break with You Got It, and Grant Geisman there with Tiki Time. That's right, it's definitely that time of year. I've been making some Mai Tais myself, and been enjoying those. And gosh, I always love to, I would always like to get to the islands or get to Hawaii or something and have a real adventure there. Maybe someday. That's right. And the Jazz 90.1, well, we can't take you to the islands, but we will be taking you on a cruise along the Erie Canal. And that's right. There's only a few tickets left, as we predicted. This thing is definitely going to sell out. Bill Tiberio and Friends coming up next month on the 10th of August at 6:30. All the information

cash bar, food aboard is included with your tickets. You get a dinner included, a lot of great music. 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Just a few left. One For All right now, the super group with a song called Smooth.

nice hard drive and melody with all them horns, and on the bottom bass end of it, trombonist Steve Davis. Song called Warrior. This is Nate Jones, your host of Jazz Wavelengths on Jazz 90.1. Thank you again for being with me and encouraging you to stick around after midnight for Phil Dodd's Big Band Friday, as he does every single week for us. Truly a mainstay, a rock of Jazz 90.1. Phil Dodd holding it down in the early morning hours of Friday, each and every week. We're going to hear one from Iliani Elias called Mina Saudade, and another hour of Jazz Wavelengths awaits after that. Stick around, hang out with me, and we're going to do it up on Jazz 90.1.

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0: A later release from the talented multi-instrumentalist James Moody from 1997's Moody Plays Mancini. That was Slow Hot Wind. Duran Jones and the Indications before Mr. Moody with More Than Ever, and Stan Getz bringing some bossa nova character into Jazz Wavelengths tonight. You, Me, and the Spring. I'm Nate Jones with you until midnight. Always interested in what you want to hear. You can get at me at my email, nate@jazz901.org. I want to thank Marsha that reached out to me and wished me a happy birthday on my email last week. Appreciate you so much. And to all my other friends and family that reached out and said happy birthday. It was so nice. And, you know, like I said, I went camping, cleared my head, really enjoyed myself with a couple of buddies of mine last weekend. And it's just been really nice easing into another trip around the sun. And so it feels good. It feels right. And I'm going to continue Jazz Wavelengths and until the good Lord takes me away, until I can't anymore. So this is what I love to do, and I think I speak on all of the DJs, on behalf of all the DJs at Jazz 90.1. This is our lifeblood, and we can't do it without you and your support. So if you have even just a couple bucks that you can throw in our tip jar, maybe you liked my poem that I read earlier tonight, anything you could spare, this is going to help Jazz 90.1 continue to take jazz further. So we appreciate you so much. The website, of course, jazz901.org. A live one from Cannonball Adderley, and you gotta love all of his introductory statements and his explanations of his songs. And he does a little brief conversational tone to a lot of his live tracks that are recorded. And this is one of them. Jive Samba on Jazz 90.1.
1: We got a thing that my brother has just recently got together that's based on a kind of Latin rhythm known as the bossa nova. But it is not really a bossa nova, but we think that you will dig this, because Brother Latif carries on in a grand fashion. In fact, everybody acts mean on this one.

0: still believe there is nobody that plays quite like Wes Montgomery. How insensitive the song. Cannonball Adderley before that with Jive Samba. Hope you are having a nice night, breathing easy. Hopefully air filters have been changed. You're taking care of yourself, not over exercising in these conditions, and hopefully the wind shifts and the wildfires are put out in Canada and elsewhere, and we're able to breathe easy this weekend. We'll hear a weather report coming up in this break, hopefully giving us some good news ahead. And I don't have to work this weekend, so I'm really looking forward to it. I don't have to travel anywhere. I don't do anything too intense. I think my mom and stepdad are going to take me out for a post-birthday dinner. So I didn't get to see them for my birthday last week. So I'm really looking forward to spending more time with family. And that's what it's all about. And that's what we are as a Jazz 90.1 family. Let's take a little break. And Emmett Cohen will continue.
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2: A smoky sky across Rochester, Western New York, and the Finger Lakes for the night tonight, owing to the wildfires from Western Canada and Western Ontario province. The overnight low temperature into the mid-60s. It will be more comfortable, though. For the day on Friday, that smoke layer will thin. We'll see an ample amount of sunshine, the high temperature into the low 80s, and then the smoke layer will return over the weekend. We'll be dealing with scattered showers and thunderstorms on Saturday with highs in the low 80s. I'm meteorologist Josh Nichols for Jazz 90.1.
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a mashup of sorts from pianist Emmett Cohen and a fitting title for it called Mosaic. You're with me, Nate Jones, until midnight on Jazz Wavelengths, where we play jazz, blues, funk, soul, R&B, jazz, hip-hop, and more. And I usually like to backload the jazz, hip-hop right into now. So we are going to hear some of that coming up with Portishead and the song Numb. And I hope you enjoy it. Let's hear that now on Jazz Wavelengths.

Now, this is a dude right here that I would love to see if he ever came to New York, upstate New York. Man, I would do a backflip for this. Jose James, Kissing My Love. And Portishead before that with Numb. Yeah, Jose James, man. I've grown to really, really like his style and the jazz hip-hop elements that are backing his singing and his work. And I wish there was more artists that kind of went for this type of sound. I think Mr. James really stands out, though, amongst his peers. You're with me, Nate Jones, on Jazz Wavelengths, and I appreciate you so much for being with me. Wow, we are nearing the end here, as it's about 11:50, a little after, so that about does it for me on a Thursday night, July 16th, halfway through July already. Wow, oh my goodness, hopefully we're enjoying this sun. If you got a little time off during this time of year, it is wonderful to do that and take care of yourself, prioritize your peace, and love and care about Mother Earth. I can't say it enough, especially with the wildfire smoke making my voice hoarse. It is so important that we put forth an effort to not be a total detriment to the environment. So let's be a good human to each other and to our Mother Earth. And I'm going to leave you with one Rochester from Kurt Elling called Black Crow. It's been a splendid night. Hope you breathe easy. Got your air conditioning on. Stay classy. Stay beautiful. I love you. Good night.

0: Thank you so much. Thank you, thank you. Right on, y'all. Thank you.
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Good morning. I'm Phil Dodd, and once again, time for Big Band Friday. Big Band, swinging singers between now and 9 p.m. And Natalie Cole with Route 66 started the hour, and then the question and answer. Does anybody really know what time it is with Chicago? And the answer from Linda Ronstadt with around midnight, round the clock, around 6 p.m. Yeah, 6 p.m. Later today, in fact. I was going to say tomorrow, but it is today. Anyway, around 6 p.m. Join Alan and Sally for a program of big band classics, as Alan and Sally are involved in the world of ballroom dancing, a set of dance-related tunes for Alan and Sally.

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0: Big Band Friday continues on Jazz 90.1 Madeline Peru with We Might As Well Dance Nat Cole with Billy May and the orchestra. And I think that's one of the tracks where he plays organ. Let's face the music and dance. Count Basie, the Taxi War Dance, a question from Judith Owen, Shall We Dance? And from Ella Fitzgerald and Louis Armstrong, the answer to Shall We Dance? I won't dance. I'm Phil Dodd. I'll be with you till 6 a.m. Join me at 5 a.m. for the Sunrise Hour. 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
14: A smoky sky across Rochester, Western New York, and the Finger Lakes for the night tonight owing to the wildfires from Western Canada and Western Ontario province. The overnight low temperature into the mid-60s. It will be more comfortable, though. For the day on Friday, that smoke layer will thin. We'll see an ample amount of sunshine, the high temperature into the low 80s, and then the smoke layer will return over the weekend. We'll be dealing with scattered showers and thunderstorms on Saturday with highs in the low 80s. I'm meteorologist Josh Nichols for Jazz 90.1.
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Yeah, warn ya.

Big Band Friday, Buddy Rich with Chicago, Lou Rawls with a song by John Hartford called Gentle on My Mind. Anita O'Day sang Slow Down, and we heard Apple Honey by Glenn Gray and the Castle Loma Orchestra. I'm Phil Dodd. This is Big Band Friday. I will be with you till 6 a.m. Big Band Friday will be with you until 9 p.m. And we're going to be cruising again on the Erie Canal. Our annual jazz cruise is on August 10th. Bill Tiberio and friends. 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
1: Music from the Phil Collins Big Band. We still play an album that he did many years ago called A Hot Night in Paris, Hold On to My Heart. And from Gordon Goodwin's Big Fat Band, fat spelled, of course, P-H-A-T, does this chart make me look fat? Again, fat spelled P-H-A-T. 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

0: June Christie here on Big Band Friday. She's unhappy. A tune called Don't Want That Man Around. Duke Ellington with Dusk. Johnny Mercer, he wrote the lyrics for the Days of Wine and Roses. And Shirley Horn, just for a thrill. I'm Phil Dodd. This is Big Band Friday. Don't forget. Well, I don't know if you're going to be up or not, but I want to mention that you can join me at 5 a.m. later today, later this morning, for the Sunrise Hour. Announcements and Benny Goodman.
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7: A smoky sky across Rochester, Western New York, and the Finger Lakes for the night tonight owing to the wildfires from Western Canada and Western Ontario province. The overnight low temperature into the mid-60s. It will be more comfortable, though. For the day on Friday, that smoke layer will thin. We'll see an ample amount of sunshine, the high temperature into the low 80s, and then the smoke layer will return over the weekend. We'll be dealing with scattered showers and thunderstorms on Saturday with highs in the low 80s. I'm meteorologist Josh Nichols for Jazz 90.1.
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My mama done told me when I was in knee pants. 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
4: 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It's Big Band Friday.

It's Big Bad Friday. Yes, it is. We're now in the 2 a.m. hour with Frankie Lane. Probably still best known for Blazing Saddles. He sang the title track to that film. He did a big band album with Buck Clayton from that, If You Were Mine. Nicky Parrott with Mas Que Nada and Danny Jonacucci with Skylark. I'm Phil Dott, and I'll be with you till 6 a.m. So if you enjoy Big Band Friday, which we have for you every Friday from midnight to 9 p.m., we have some other programs you might enjoy. Let's look at our schedule for Sunday. I'll talk about the Sunday Music Festa starring the one and only Otto Bruno. That goes from noon to 2 on Sunday. Then coming along at 3 o'clock on Sunday, our Broadway show, Two on the Isle, hosted by Dawn Kellogg. And, of course, you can hear quite a number of great American standards there done Broadway style. Speaking of a great American standard, I call this one an American standard written by Paul Simon. American Tune, here from Stacy Kent.

0: Big Band Friday, Joe Bushi, a tune called 920 Special, Paper Moon from Megan Samantha Coleman, and Tiger Ride from Louis Armstrong. I'm Phil Dodd. I'll be with you till 6 a.m. Join me at 5 a.m. for the Sunrise Hour. 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
6: Stardate July 17th. There are no traffic signals in lunar orbit, and for the most part, they're not needed, at least not yet. Only about a dozen spacecraft are circling the moon, but every once in a while they can pass dangerously close to each other, and that triggers a red alert, a warning to the operators of both craft. It might sound surprising that there's ever any kind of problem. There's a lot of space around the moon. But many of the spacecraft follow similar orbits. Many of them orbit from pole to pole, allowing them to study the entire lunar surface. And there's no system for tracking the second-by-second locations of the orbiters. Instead, NASA engineers, with a project called MADCAP, track the orbital elements of every craft in orbit around the Moon and Mars, a set of details that includes altitude, the angle of the orbit, and much more. Computers constantly plot the motions of every craft for which they have those details. If it looks like there might be a dangerously close encounter, the alert goes out. Operators of the conflicting missions then get together to find a solution. Overall, the number of alerts is small, but in December 2024, it jumped to more than 20. And with more lunar missions scheduled, we can expect more red alerts in the years ahead. The crescent moon is in the west as darkness falls. The brilliant planet Venus, the evening star, is close to the right. Today's program was made possible by Mercer Caverns in Calaveras County in California's historic gold country. More information at mercercaverns.net. For the McDonald Observatory, I'm Billy Henry.
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7: A smoky sky across Rochester, Western New York, and the Finger Lakes for the night tonight, owing to the wildfires from Western Canada. and Western Ontario province. The overnight low temperature into the mid-60s. It will be more comfortable, though. For the day on Friday, that smoke layer will thin. We'll see an ample amount of sunshine, the high temperature into the low 80s, and then the smoke layer will return over the weekend. We'll be dealing with scattered showers and thunderstorms on Saturday with highs in the low 80s. I'm meteorologist Josh Nichols for Jazz 90.1.
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0: Sarah Vaughan with a broken-hearted melody, and Michael Bublé, Baby, You've Got What It Takes. Ella Fitzgerald from the Cole Porter Songbook, So In Love. Phil Dodd with you till 6 a.m. We call this program Big Band Friday. 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Veronica Swift next, As Long As He Needs Me.
1: As long as he needs me. 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

0: Big Band Friday now in the 3 a.m. hour. 3 a.m. Yes. Big Band Friday continues till 9 p.m. Mary Stallings with Stolen Moments. Eric Alexander, Embraceable You, the Diva Jazz Orchestra with The Man I Love. I'm Phil Dodd. I'll be with you until 6 a.m. Join me at 5 a.m. for the Sunrise Hour, where we do Welcome the Sun this part of the year. Actually, just a couple more weeks where the sun will be rising between 5 and 6 a.m. However, I carry on throughout the year and do the Sunrise Hour every Friday morning from 5 to 6 a.m. as I live in hope. Here is Mel Torme.
1: Are you busy tomorrow?
2: No, I don't think so, Mel.
1: You mean you have some time for me?
2: Yeah. What do you want to do? You want to do something?
1: You know where I'm living?
2: Yeah.
1: You know where I stay?
2: Yeah, I know where
1: you
2: are.
1: Okay. All right. Don't make any plans.
2: No plans.
1: Why don't you come over by the 8:45? Bring all of your family and I will bring mine. If you can bring your brothers, then I'll bring the others. I will sing a song

Mulligan Classic. Jeru. Thank you.

0: Sarah Vaughan here on member-supported jazz, 90.1 I Cried for You. Harry Allen, his orchestra, the vocalist Lucy Yegunzarian here in Rome, and Mel Torme with Jeru. I'm Phil Dodd with you till 6 a.m. If you have any comments, suggestions, or requests for any of the programs I do here at Jazz 90.1, send me an email, phil@jazz901.org.
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7: A smoky sky across Rochester, Western New York, and the Finger Lakes for the night tonight owing to the wildfires from Western Canada and Western Ontario province. The overnight low temperature into the mid-60s. It will be more comfortable, though. For the day on Friday, that smoke layer will thin. We'll see an ample amount of sunshine, the high temperature into the low 80s, and then the smoke layer will return over the weekend. We'll be dealing with scattered showers and thunderstorms on Saturday with highs in the low 80s. I'm meteorologist Josh Nichols for Jazz 90.1.
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was well known for the fact that it was sort of a glimpse into the future. Lewis, the vocal and the trumpet, he was sort of playing like it was 30 or 40 years later, and the band, they were still stuck at the time. So there's two takes of that, Stardust. That one is called the alternate take. Ben Sidran, a tune called Sweet and the World's Greatest Jazz Bang, and that D minor thing. Phil Dodd with you till 6 a.m. Here at Jazz 90.1, we play a lot of recorded music. 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

member supporter Jazz 90.1 Big Band Friday with Kevin Mahogany in the evening and Thelonious Monk with a big band and his tune Monk's Mood. I'm Phil Dodd and I'll be with you till 6 a.m. Join me the next hour for the sunrise hour. Along next, this is Rob McConnell and the Boss Brass. Actually, I might as well tell you about this because if you listen, you might not realize it. Or you might. This is a combination of Back Home Again and in Indiana. Indiana sometimes is just called. And Donna Lee. Donna Lee is a tune written by Charlie Parker based on Indiana. And the piece starts and then goes into a fade and then goes into another piece. But it's all done live. So check it out. Rob McConnell and the Boss Brass.

0: Sarah Vaughan, the lullaby of Birdland. Chris Connor, a tune called Mad Miser Man. And Rob McConnell and the Boss Brass. I'm Phil Dodd with you for about another hour and a half on a Big Band Friday. And at 5 o'clock, join me for the Sunrise Hour, featuring primarily songs, well, basically with the word sun in the title. Well, we do want to welcome the Sunrise announcements, and then Willie Bobo.
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6: A smoky sky across Rochester, Western New York, and the Finger Lakes for the night tonight owing to the wildfires from Western Canada and Western Ontario province. The overnight low temperature into the mid-60s. It will be more comfortable, though. For the day on Friday, that smoke layer will thin. We'll see an ample amount of sunshine, the high temperature into the low 80s, and then the smoke layer will return over the weekend. We'll be dealing with scattered showers and thunderstorms on Saturday with highs in the low 80s. I'm meteorologist Josh Nichols for Jazz 90.1.
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Joe Williams on Big Band Friday, the comeback, Etta James with Don't Take Your Love From Me. Phil Dodd with you till 6 a.m. It is Big Band Friday. This is Ella Fitzgerald with Billy May and the orchestra. Now, Ella did a number of songbooks over a period of a few years, and they're all quite good. But I especially enjoy the Harold Arlen songbook because Billy May did the arrangements and went ballistic. He did an extended arrangement on this classic Harold Arlen, Johnny Mercer tune, Blues in the Night.

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Good morning. I'm Phil Dodd, and welcome again to the Sunrise Hour, Friday mornings from 5 to 6 a.m. West Montgomery, the bumpin' on Sunset, Ain't No Sunshine from the Neville Brothers, Etta James, with a Sunday kind of love. This is part of Big Band Friday. We feature big bands and swingin' singers between now and 9 p.m. Shirley Horn is next.

0: Jimbo Ross, a jazz fiddle player, and plays violin and also viola. It's a nice sound. Canadian Sunset and Twice Around for Don't Let the Sun Catch You Crying from Ray Charles and Shirley Horn. I'm Phil Dodd with you for another half hour. If you have any comments, suggestions, or requests for any of the programs I do here at Jazz 90.1, send me an email. 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
6: Stardate July 17th. There are no traffic signals in lunar orbit, and for the most part, they're not needed, at least not yet. Only about a dozen spacecraft are circling the moon. But every once in a while, they can pass dangerously close to each other, and that triggers a red alert, a warning to the operators of both craft. It might sound surprising that there's ever any kind of problem. There's a lot of space around the moon. But many of the spacecraft follow similar orbits. Many of them orbit from pole to pole, allowing them to study the entire lunar surface. And there's no system for tracking the second-by-second locations of the orbiters. Instead, NASA engineers, with a project called MADCAP, track the orbital elements of every craft in orbit around the Moon and Mars, a set of details that includes altitude, the angle of the orbit, and much more. Computers constantly plot the motions of every craft for which they have those details. If it looks like there might be a dangerously close encounter, the alert goes out. Operators of the conflicting missions then get together to find a solution. Overall, the number of alerts is small, but in December 2024, it jumped to more than 20. And with more lunar missions scheduled, we can expect more red alerts in the years ahead. The crescent moon is in the west as darkness falls. The brilliant planet Venus, the evening star, is close to the right. Today's program was made possible by Mercer Caverns in Calaveras County in California's historic gold country. More information at mercercaverns.net. For the McDonald Observatory, I'm Billy Henry.
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7: The smoke layer thins somewhat across western New York and the Finger Lakes here for your Friday. Plan on an ample amount of sunshine and a northerly breeze. It will be a lot more comfortable, the high temperature close to 80 degrees. Clouds will be on the increase for tonight. Watch for a few showers and possibly a thunderstorm after midnight. Overnight lows will be into the upper 60s. Look for scattered showers and thunderstorms for the day on Saturday. High temperatures in the low 80s. I'm meteorologist Josh Nichols for Jazz 90.1.
2: 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It's a blast!

Starman Meter here on the Sunrise Hour, East of the Sun, West of the Moon. That's from his solo album, which was called Losing My Mind. Darman is, of course, a longtime member of New York Voices. And Sarah Vaughan, The Midnight Sun Will Never Set. I'm Phil Dodd. Enjoyed being here with you overnight on Big Band Friday. I'll be back at noon. Coming along next, Make Believe Ballroom, and then at 7 o'clock. It'll be Derek Lucas. So if you don't mind a simple request, save The Last Dance for me. Thanks for listening.

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2: NBC News Radio, I'm Mark Mayfield. President Trump says he has evidence the American election system is vulnerable to interference and fraud. In a primetime address from the White House Thursday night, Trump said China exploited weaknesses in our voting system to gain access to 220 million U.S. voter files. Trump said China hacked our systems and projected its influence in the 2020 election. First-time requests for unemployment benefits experienced a big drop last week. Matt Mattinson reports.
3: The Labor Department says it received 208,000 initial filings in the week ending July 11th. That's 8,000 less than the week prior. Majority of analysts believed today's number would come in right around 218,000. I'm Matt Mattinson.
2: And the CDC is investigating shredded iceberg lettuce supplied to Taco Bell from Taylor Farms as a possible source of a multi-state outbreak of cyclosporiasis. Mark Mayfield, NBC News Radio.
4: The U.S. Mint is releasing $1 coins featuring President Trump coming up this fall to honor America's 250th anniversary. The media giant Paramount is threatening to leave California over the state's challenge to its billion-dollar merger with Warner Brothers, and some are suggesting that the company should go to Texas.
5: A lot of companies are either moving their headquarters or their domicile, that is, where they're incorporated, from other states to Texas.
4: Economist Ray Perryman says in the past few years, Chevron, Oracle, and Tesla all have packed up and headed for the state.
5: Texas has the most Fortune 500 locations of any state already. We've led the country in new locations 14 years in a row. We've doubled every other state the last 5 years.
4: BMW adding a new warning to a recent recall.
6: This week, the German automaker announced it was recalling nearly 30,000 luxury plug-in cars due to a fire risk linked to the engine starter. Well, now the company is advising owners of affected models to park outside until their vehicles can be inspected or repaired. The affected models are listed on BMW's website. I'm Daria Albinger.
4: And many families noticing groceries cost a lot more, but the average cost of a cheeseburger out going up in the U.S. too.
7: The DoorDash Cheeseburger Index says the price of a cheeseburger, fries, and soda went up nationally 3.2% this year. The index shows Milwaukee still has the seventh best value cheeseburger meal in the nation, with an average price of $15.53. I'm Elaine Lee Irvin.
4: Other top 10 Midwest cities for the most affordable cheeseburger include Lincoln, Detroit, and St. Paul. Tension in the Middle East has pushed crude oil a bit higher again this week. AAA's Marie Dodd says thankfully that trend is lagging on the West Coast.
8: Alaska down 6 cents, Oregon down 5 cents, Washington down 4 cents, and Hawaii down 2 cents. Those are the only states in the country with week-over-week declines.
4: She added, don't expect it to last. Prices are likely to rise in the next day or two. I'm Monica Nelson with your consumer and business news.
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12: The smoke layer thins somewhat across western New York and the Finger Lakes here for your Friday. Plan on an ample amount of sunshine and a northerly breeze. It will be a lot more comfortable, the high temperature close to 80 degrees. Clouds will be on the increase for tonight. Watch for a few showers and possibly a thunderstorm after midnight. Overnight lows will be into the upper 60s. Look for scattered showers and thunderstorms for the day on Saturday. High temperatures in the low 80s. I'm meteorologist Josh Nichols for Jazz 90.1.
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Hello, world. I'm Jeff Bressler, turning on the lights of the make-believe ballroom and welcoming you into my crystal studio for another program of classic big band music and jazz from the 1930s and 40s. Please get ready as I play for you some amazing jazz, swing, blues, and boogie-woogie favorites. Folks, you're listening to the Make-Believe Ballroom, broadcasting almost continuously since 1935. And welcome, welcome, welcome, one and all, not actually in the Crystal Studio today, but broadcasting from the J1 Studio in Fort Lauderdale, Florida. And thanks for joining me. Now that we've established that fact, another fact is that Daniel Defoe wrote Robinson Crusoe, but did you know that the songwriting team of Stillman and Hyde also wrote about that famous castaway?

Poor Robinson Crusoe, recorded by Ozzie Nelson and his orchestra, vocal by Ozzie, released by Bluebird Records back in 1937. And I think I also have an album laying around somewhere in the regular Crystal Studio with that song on it. I bought it at a garage sale several years back. I think it was called The Very Best of Ozzie Nelson. So, from the very best of Ozzie Nelson, let's go to one of the best of Charlie Barnett.

0: Washington Whirligig, a swinging record, recorded in 1942 by the legendary saxophonist, band leader, and, well, oft-time married and divorced, Charlie Barnett and his orchestra, released on Decca Records. And I love Charlie Barnett, not only due to the fact that he performed one of the two make-believe ballroom theme songs. I usually play a little of that as I go out each week. But I think he had one of the finest orchestras of the swing era, as well as A Colorful Life. So why not play the B-side of that record for you now? A double dose of Charlie Barnett.
1: Jackson! 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

0: Oh, Miss Jackson. It perfectly captures the high energy, swinging big band sound that made Charlie Barnett famous. Vocal on that record. The flip side to Washington Whirligig was jazz trumpeter and singer Peanuts Holland. I'm Jeff Bretzler, and this is the Make Believe Ballroom. So Peanuts was just singing about Miss Jackson's barbecue. How about Nat King Cole telling us about some potato salad?
1: Some folks like their potatoes lyonnaise, some prefer french fries. But I like mine fixed with mayonnaise, coleslaw on the side. Solid potato salad, that's solid salad, Jack.

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1: Recorded on a V-disc for the troops during World War II, that was Nat King Cole and the King Cole Trio with Solid Potato Salad, recorded in 1943.
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1: From Decca Records, Swinging at the Cotton Club, and performed by the Three Peppers, who were a jive trio consisting of pianist Oliver Toy Wilson, guitarist Bob Bell, and bassist Walter Williams. So a couple of trio songs, Nat King Cole and the Three Peppers, here on the one, the only, the original Make-Believe Ballroom, broadcasting since 1935, with a couple of minor gaps, but still making us behind the Grand Old Opry and the weekly broadcasts in season from the Metropolitan Opera, the third longest-running music radio program on the air. 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

Don Allen and his music, with the vocal by Larry Carr, released as a syndicated radio transcription disc back in 1941. And now let's go not back to 1941, but to this past week in an email I received from Milt Salzman. And Milt doesn't let us know where he comes from and how he listens to the ballroom. So he is indeed Milt Salzman from Parts Unknown. And folks, if you do honor me with an email at jeff@makebelieveballroomradio.com, please let me know where you are listening from and how you are listening to the show, whether that be via the radio or perhaps our podcast broadcasts. So Milt from Parts Unknown wrote, "Make Believe Ballroom. I was delighted when on your show last week you played some famous Singing Sisters records. Do you have any music from the Royce Sisters? I have listened to your show for many years and I appreciate it." Signed, Milt Salzman. And Milt, since you appreciate the Make Believe Ballroom and I appreciate you for that, here are the Royce Sisters.

Recorded on Decca Records back in 1934, the wonderful Ted Lewis and his band, along with Milt Salzman's favorites, the Royce Sisters, and a big hit for Ted Lewis titled Sweetie Pie. 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And I mentioned the wonderful Ted Lewis, whose famous line at every show he ever performed at was, "Is everybody happy?" I know I can make everybody happy by taking you to Town Hall in New York City on April the 24th, 1947.

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2: Old rocking chair got your father.
3: Yes, it did. Yes, you got it.
2: And your cane by your side.
3: Can't even get around no more.
1: Yeah, Jack.
2: But I ain't got no gin, father.
3: Well, that's awful sad.
2: Oh, you're gonna tan my hide, tan my hide. You can't get from this cabin.
3: Man, I don't want to go nowhere.
2: Oh, no, father. But you ain't going nowhere. You sitting, you're grabbing. You grabbing the flies round the old rocking chair, rocking chair. My dear old Aunt Harriet.
3: Yes, son, how long would that be?

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1: For the end of the time and trouble I've seen.
0: Yeah, nobody knows the trouble I've seen.
1: Old rocking chair, get it.

Louis Armstrong and his All-Stars, with Jack Teagarden joining Louis on the vocal for the Hoagie Carmichael tune Rockin' Chair, here on today's edition of the Make Believe Ballroom. Friends, did you know that the Red Hot Mama, Sophie Tucker herself, once recorded with Tommy Dorsey? Well, if you didn't know, here's some proof.

0: like the Nat King Cole song we played via V-Disc for the troops earlier. Here also on V-Disc, Some of These Days, Sophie Tucker, accompanied by Tommy Dorsey on a V-Disc back in 1945. Let me play another record, and after that, an artist you might just be hearing for the first time. She was called the Chi-Chi Girl.
1: I'm with you.

0: swanky. I love it.
1: Recorded back in 1938, Thomas Fats Waller and his rhythm with Pass Wonky. I am the apologetic Jeff Bressler, and I am the host of the Make Believe Ballroom, broadcasting almost continuously since 1935. And you might be wondering why I am apologetic. Well, I made an error on the air a few weeks back that yielded a number of irate reprimands. Well, not exactly irate, but they were noticed. My very honored listeners here, this program, the Make Believe Ballroom, across the U.S. and in the United Kingdom in a couple of different ways. Many of the broadcasts come to stations live. Other shows I pre-record. So when I make an error, if I don't catch it on a live show, I can't correct it before the end of the show if I don't recall it. Last week, I called for a moment Kid Ory, King Ory, because I had also discussed King Oliver a little before that. But I realized my faux pas, and I made a correction before the end of the program, actually also playing some Kid Ory music. Well, a number of weeks ago, I called Ina Ray Hutton's sister, Marion, by accident. I should have said June Hutton, which I knew, but Marion, when I'm on live, it just came to my mind first, the great big band singer, most notably with Glenn Miller. So we were live, and I couldn't correct it. So first off, I'm delighted that so many of you listened to the program so closely as to question or make me know I said a wrong name or fact, etc. So to all the Ina Ray Hutton and Betty Hutton fans out there, I apologize to you. Although, come to think of it, I did play the Poughkeepsie song by June, and maybe I had said at that time that it was Marion Hutton. I don't remember, but again, thanks for the emails, and thanks for listening to the show so closely. That is appreciated. So I mentioned before my groveling apology there, the record by Fats Waller, that I wanted to talk about, play some music by the Chi-Chi girl herself. Let me play one of her songs, then introduce you to her.

The Chi-Chi girl, Rose Murphy, and her first hit song, Busy Line, released on January the 1st, 1949, by Victor Records. The singer and pianist, Rose Murphy, best known, as we heard on that record, for her high-pitched singing style, which she also incorporated on many of her records, with some scat singing, some giggling, and percussive sound effects, such as her imitation of the ringing of the phone in Busy Line. She also incorporated the line Chi-Chi in many of her songs, hence the Chi-Chi girl Monica. Rose became well known in the late 1930s when she was Count Basie's intermission pianist. And after that, she made some records, but her big mark was made performing in clubs, where she had a decade-long history of success and a full music career, most of that taking place in clubs in New York City. Rose Murphy. Let's hear one more by the Chi-Chi girl, where I think she actually says Chi-Chi.

A little bird told me, Rose Murphy, the Chi-Chi girl from Victor Records back in 1948. I said that Rose Murphy used to play at intermission during Count Basie's orchestra performances. So let's play via yet another V-disc on today's program. One for the Troops, recorded by the Count.

On the Upbeat by Count Basie and his orchestra on V-Disc, recorded back in 1945. And I am taking a look at the clock. We don't have the big bull of a clock here in the J1 studio. We do have a digital clock, and I think we have time for a few more. Yeah, let me play another record.

for a great idea. I took one look in your book on Romeo and Juliet. Now I'm all set. I'm just a hidey-ho.

Good way to end the show. From Vocalion Records, Cab Calloway and his orchestra, Heidi Ho Romeo, recorded in 1938. And folks, we're out of time. Thanks so much for joining me today. 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
2: NBC News Radio, I'm Michael Kastner. President Trump says TV networks that didn't give live coverage to his primetime speech should have their broadcast licenses revoked. Trump gave a speech last night from the East Room of the White House claiming China was manipulating U.S. elections. ABC and NBC chose not to air the speech live. CBS showed part of the speech, then dumped out of it. Iranian drones have reportedly struck U.S. military targets in Bahrain. Iran's state news agency says drones struck oil refineries in the Gulf island nation and several U.S. military positions. Today's National Lottery Day, a day to celebrate the contributions these contests have made to communities over the years. More from Mark Mayfield.
3: Whether for education or government programs, lotteries have actually helped fund community needs for centuries. And what better day to try your luck at winning a big one? Tonight's Mega Millions has a $672 million jackpot.
2: Michael Kastner, NBC News Radio.
4: The FDA has just approved a new cholesterol-lowering pill. It's made by Merck, a New Jersey pharmaceutical giant, and will be marketed under the brand name Lipfendra. It's a daily medication that's been shown to lower cholesterol, way below what's currently achieved with statins, the current gold standard. Clinical trials show that the drug can reduce LDL, or bad cholesterol, down to 50 or 60 and even lower. The American Heart Association recommends getting LDL below 70 if you have an above-average risk of a heart attack or stroke, and under 55 if you've had a heart attack. The multi-state outbreak of cyclosporiosis has prompted Dr. Emily Landon, an infection prevention expert at University of Chicago Medicine, to weigh in. She recommends avoiding fast food chains if you're immunocompromised or have gut health issues. She says eating at home or at a local, smaller restaurant is safer. Health update, I'm Sarah Lee Kessler.
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6: Here's your first look at traffic, and things are off to a good start for your Friday ride-in. We're seeing light volumes right now, so your expressways and secondary roadways all running smoothly and up to speed. No accidents to work around and no delays at this time. I'm Melanie Sands with your Jazz 90.1 traffic.
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11: The smoke layer thins somewhat across western New York and the Finger Lakes here for your Friday. Plan on an ample amount of sunshine and a northerly breeze. It will be a lot more comfortable, the high temperature close to 80 degrees. Clouds will be on the increase for tonight. Watch for a few showers and possibly a thunderstorm after midnight. Overnight lows will be into the upper 60s. Look for scattered showers and thunderstorms for the day on Saturday. High temperatures in the low 80s. I'm meteorologist Josh Nichols for Jazz 90.1.
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happy Big Band Friday, friends, on this 17th day of July of 2026. I'm Derek Lucas, doing my part to keep you swinging and smiling with the sunshine and a little less of the campfire feel. Yeah, it was crazy, but it's getting a little better and I can breathe a little easier. Hopefully you can as well. We're going to celebrate the end of the week with Big Band Sounds, brought to you by you. And some of my favorite things as I close out year 37, begin now on the year 38 of this incredible trip that has been my time here at the station. So I'll be playing my favorite big band jams and whatever you want to hear too, whether it's by text at 585-205-8887. 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

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Literally, a piece of music that Billy Strayhorn wrote when Duke gave Billy directions as to how to find his apartment in Harlem, coming up from Pittsburgh, and you literally read directions as to how to find Duke. And every time I've gotten lost in New York, which pretty much is every time I go to New York, I just hum the A-Train, and lo and behold, I find my hotel back somehow, some way. Hanging out with you up until 9 a.m. on this Big Band Friday, 17th day of July. Happy Friday, friends. You survived another week in our wild world, literally. So again, we're going to celebrate with big jams of big band styles and big orchestras. So you'll hear the usual suspects as well as my favorite things today. Why? Because we can, because of you. 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

0: Count and the First Lady, and Q, Quincy Jones arranging it, Count Basie leading it, Ella Fitzgerald singing it, Satin Doll, and of course Duke wrote it. 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And before that, a little trip to Brazil with Diodato taking on Strauss's Sprock Zostra. Hanging out with you up until 9 a.m., swinging and smiling, playing Big Band Jams, brought to you by You and Friday.
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3: We have authorities on the scene of an accident 390 southbound near Kendrick Road. Use caution and slow down and move over as you make your way by. Reports of an accident on 490 westbound near Mount Reed Boulevard. And you'll need to watch out for an accident Manitow Road and Mill Road. Use caution through those areas. I'm Melanie Sands with your Jazz 90.1 traffic.
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8: Stardate July 17th. There are no traffic signals in lunar orbit, and for the most part, they're not needed, at least not yet. Only about a dozen spacecraft are circling the moon, but every once in a while they can pass dangerously close to each other, and that triggers a red alert, a warning to the operators of both craft. It might sound surprising that there's ever any kind of problem. There's a lot of space around the moon. But many of the spacecraft follow similar orbits. Many of them orbit from pole to pole, allowing them to study the entire lunar surface. And there's no system for tracking the second-by-second locations of the orbiters. Instead, NASA engineers, with a project called MADCAP, track the orbital elements of every craft in orbit around the Moon and Mars, a set of details that includes altitude, the angle of the orbit, and much more. Computers constantly plot the motions of every craft for which they have those details. If it looks like there might be a dangerously close encounter, the alert goes out. Operators of the conflicting missions then get together to find a solution. Overall, the number of alerts is small, but in December 2024, it jumped to more than 20. And with more lunar missions scheduled, we can expect more red alerts in the years ahead. The crescent moon is in the west as darkness falls. The brilliant planet Venus, the evening star, is close to the right. Today's program was made possible by Mercer Caverns in Calaveras County in California's historic gold country. More information at mercercaverns.net. For the McDonald Observatory, I'm Billy Henry.
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9: The smoke layer thins somewhat across western New York and the Finger Lakes here for your Friday. Plan on an ample amount of sunshine and a northerly breeze. It will be a lot more comfortable, the high temperature close to 80 degrees. Clouds will be on the increase for tonight. Watch for a few showers and possibly a thunderstorm after midnight. Overnight lows will be into the upper 60s. Look for scattered showers and thunderstorms for the day on Saturday. High temperatures in the low 80s. I'm meteorologist Josh Nichols for Jazz 90.1.
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back in the 70s and 80s, when we would take trips down south during the summer because it was cheaper to go to Florida during the middle of the summer because it's their off season. We all had a job, and my job was to put together mixtapes. In those days, if you remember, mixtapes weren't the easiest thing to do because they had gone, this is before CDs, so you had to actually go with a record, vinyl record, and record it song to song to song. And Dad had a playlist of all the songs he wanted to hear in exact order. That was my job. It would take hours on end to do it. But so you heard a little piece of that for traveling mixtapes. Well, of course, Lou Rawls being top of the list with Tobacco Road. Hanging out with you up until 9 a.m. on this Big Man Friday, 17th day of July. I'm Derek Lucas. Appreciate the quality time as always. And make sure you tell people in your circle life that this music matters and makes you feel good. And they should feel better. So hey, if you can, send them our way, jazz901.org, jazz901.org. This song may have been the theme song for our week.

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2: NBC News Radio, I'm Michael Kastner. U.S. Central Command says it has completed its latest wave of attacks against Iran. Iranian news reports claim U.S. forces struck infrastructure, including a railway station and six bridges across Iran, killing at least eight people. U.S. attacks have also damaged power lines in southern Iran, causing power outages near the Gulf Coast. Iran's Islamic Revolutionary Guard claims it retaliated with strikes against U.S. targets in Bahrain. Two men accused of helping plan a plot to attack a UFC event at the White House have pleaded not guilty. Tyson Proper and Chandler Skaggs are among eight people charged with providing material support to terrorists and conspiring to murder federal officials on government property.
3: This is a household.
2: The Odyssey looks to have pulled in about $15 million in its Thursday previews. It would make it the biggest preview so far this year. Michael Kastner, NBC News Radio.
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5: Police wrapping up at the scene of an accident 490 westbound between Ames Street and Mount Reed Boulevard. Not causing too much of an issue for you right now. Do have an accident Ford Street and Mount Hope Ave. And we'll need to watch out for that earlier accident on Manitow Road and Mill Road. Use caution as you make your way this morning. I'm Melanie Sands with your Jazz 90.1 traffic.
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10: The smoke layer thins somewhat across western New York and the Finger Lakes here for your Friday. Plan on an ample amount of sunshine and a northerly breeze. It will be a lot more comfortable, the high temperature close to 80 degrees. Clouds will be on the increase for tonight. Watch for a few showers and possibly a thunderstorm after midnight. Overnight lows will be into the upper 60s. Look for scattered showers and thunderstorms for the day on Saturday. High temperatures in the low 80s. I'm meteorologist Josh Nichols for Jazz 90.1.
11: 63 sunny degrees if you're somewhere near Charlotte Pier. 64 at the airport at member-supported Jazz 90.1 and Jazz 901.org. 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
3: Birds flying high, you know how I feel. 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

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I got a dollar and a quarter and I'm just ran the clown. But don't let no female play me cheap. I got 50 cents more than I'm gonna keep.

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Arrangements done by Neil Hefti from the Atomic Mr. Basie. And then, of course, Ray Charles and Nina Simone hanging out with you on this sunny day without the campfire smoke and the haze, although it was interesting to look at. Not so great to breathe, but hey, these things happen. Until 9 a.m., then it'll be Mr. Michael Velasquez to swing you into bad health with amazing sounds until noon, and then Phil Dodd to swing it nice and easy, and then Rob, and then Dance Champs at Coletta's. It never ends. It never, ever ends. And then we end the night with some Red Stripe sounds, courtesy of Charles Benoit with This Is Ska. The reason why we can play big band sounds of all eras, permutations, and variations, it's because of your support for us at jazz901.org. 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Last night, I had some smoke in my eyes, but then again, a lot of folks did hear the Marques.

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Hard to believe. 50-plus years ago, once upon a time. Once upon a time. Now it's considered big band sounds. Hanging out with you up until 9 a.m. on this 17th day of July. Happy Friday, friends. I'm Derek Lucas. After a week and a half of being away from the world, up north in Newfoundland country, watching whales, and my wife kidnapped me away from jazz. So now we're back at it. Yeah, I'm going to try just slowly but surely. To learn more about us, go to jzz901.org, jzz901.org. Don't forget to like us, follow us, share us, love us, and join us this coming Tuesday. Because of the wildfires and the impressive heat and lack of air conditioning, we had to put a pause on the show we were going to do on Clavi, but we'll be back this Tuesday night, 4775 Lake Avenue, Schlott Land. We will be at Tropics Nightclub right next to the old Penny Arcade and right by Abbott's for folks who need to have bearings and landmarks as to where we'll be. That's where we're going to be Tuesday night with some amazing sounds to keep you dancing into your Tuesday. To learn more about it, go to jzz901.org, jzz901.org. Charles Frank Mangione, Don Potter, Bat McGrath, Steve Gadd, Gat Mangione, Tony Levin in the RPO, and a teenage Jeff Tysick, too. Hill Where the Lord Hides on Jazz 90.1 on Big Band Friday.

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2: Taking one last look at traffic, and we just have one accident to work around right now. That's on North Clinton Ave and East Ridge Road. So expect some minor delays as you make your way past the scene. Otherwise, in good shape, expressways and secondary roadways flowing smoothly for you at this time. I'm Melanie Sands with your Jazz 90.1 traffic.
3: A major chip maker is shelling out more money to the U.S. Wendy Swanson explains.
4: Taiwan semiconductor manufacturing company announced it will invest another $100 billion to expand their footprint in Arizona. That brings the company's total investment in the Grand Canyon state to $265 billion. TSMC currently has a campus in North Phoenix, and the funds could result in four new semiconductor plants. The chip maker develops processors for tech giants like NVIDIA and Apple.
3: Anthropic, Google, and OpenAI are reportedly the target of negative comments from Microsoft. Bloomberg says Microsoft executives gathered for a meeting to talk about their sales strategy. Specifically, they want their sales team to say that Microsoft's AI systems are a better fit than the ones from Google, Anthropic, and OpenAI. And OpenAI is officially part of the hardware market. They just released a $230 control panel that's designed to pair with their AI coding assistant, Codex. It's called Codex Micro. Tech Report, I'm Mark Mayfield.
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12: The smoke layer thins somewhat across western New York and the Finger Lakes here for your Friday. Plan on an ample amount of sunshine and a northerly breeze. It will be a lot more comfortable, the high temperature close to 80 degrees. Clouds will be on the increase for tonight. Watch for a few showers and possibly a thunderstorm after midnight. Overnight lows will be into the upper 60s. Look for scattered showers and thunderstorms for the day on Saturday. High temperatures in the low 80s. I'm meteorologist Josh Nichols for Jazz 90.1.
13: Sunshine, blue skies, a little less campfire smell. And look, 69 degrees if you're somewhere near. 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And on Instagram, Black Nightgown Sounds, courtesy of Jerry Mulligan.

0: Hang on a second, gentlemen. We had some Marvin Gaye here, but I got some important business to handle because I forgot what time it was. We were having so much fun. We got to do this little piece of business. Do-do-do-do-do. Now I can talk. Marvin Gaye, of course, a troubled man. And I wish he had done more movie scores and big band things because you heard what he could do.
1: Yeah. Yeah. Oh, yeah.
0: His first fun fact, so Marvin's first three albums, he really wanted to be the next Nat King Cole.
1: Oh, yeah.
0: Frank Sinatra.
1: Yeah.
0: So they're all standards. They're all actually all standards, his first three albums on Motown.
1: Yeah.
0: But he's 22, 23, and Barry had other sights for him, Barry Gordy.
1: Yeah. Had another vision for him.
0: Yeah, which worked out, I think. But he never wanted to sing the hits and all the Sound of Young America. He wanted to be that.
1: Yeah.
0: And do that, but, you know, Barry had other plans. Yeah. Barry Gordy.
1: He could have done it.
0: He could have.
1: Could have done it very well.
0: But I think it worked out for I think it worked out for everybody eventually. I'm Derek Lucas, and by request, and that's it, we wanted to hear some Fat Jones Mel Lewis, the second race for Andy Hines, because Andy is also celebrating his anniversary at the station. 37 years for Andy as well.
1: I can always remember because we started at the same time.
0: Yeah.
1: Makes it easy.
0: Happy anniversary, Andy.
1: Happy anniversary, Derek.
0: Andy's moved on. It's been on Fridays for at least most of that range of 37 years.
1: Yeah, started on Thursday nights and then morphed to, I believe, Saturdays from there. And then Sunday nights. I was back right before you. And then on Fridays.
0: Yeah.
1: Kind of moved around a little bit.
0: Yeah. So it's funny because we both started, Andy. I was the only teenager at the time. Andy was in his 20s. We were still the young guys. Now we've...
1: Yeah, we've seen a lot of changes, a lot of buildings. This is the third building we're in.
0: Third building, yeah. And I'm getting ready for another major remodel this weekend and starting next week. So it's going to be a lot of fun. We're going to see some more changes coming through.
1: Yeah, always changes have always been good.
0: That's the one constant in life.
1: Yeah.
0: Well, Andy, congratulations on 37 years and counting now into your 38. So,
1: thank you. Thank you. You too, Derek.
0: Hey. So,
1: keeping the place going all those years, too. Thank you.
0: Oh, no, just
1: We all owe a big debt of gratitude to Derek for keeping the music alive here.
0: Oh, too kind. Just pretty much being unemployable anywhere else. That's why.
1: Well, this is the only place that would take you?
0: Yeah, then there's that, yeah.
1: We're the island. That's the key. We're the island of misfit toys.
0: Yes, we are. When I moved out, my parents, two things they did. Change the locks. They literally did that, by the way. And the record collection, I had to find another home.
1: Talk about motivation. Wow.
0: True story. I tried to go back home and I put the lock in. It's like, my dad's laughing. He's laughing in the window. Like, he waved like he doesn't know. He like, waves away.
1: It's pretty harsh.
0: Well, yeah. They thought it would never happen. So, so, Brother V, what do you got cooking today?
2: Well, today we got some music from Duke Ellington and his orchestra, the Flying Horse Big Band, the Toshiko Akiyoshi Jazz Orchestra, along with her husband Lou Tabak, and the Vancouver Jazz Orchestra with Brian Charette with new music. Also, great sounds from legends like Ella Fitzgerald, Louis Armstrong, Tony Bennett. You're going to hear some music from the Jazz at Lincoln Center Orchestra with a couple of great vocalists. Ruben Blades, who celebrated his 80th birthday yesterday. Well, I mean, I don't know if it was 80th, but Linda Ronstadt celebrated her 80th birthday.
0: I meant to play Linda. Thank you for reminding us.
2: Yes, so we're going to play some Linda Ronstadt. She turned 80 yesterday. Also, our good friend Catherine Russell with the Jazz at Lincoln Center Orchestra with a great new CD. So much more.
0: And a couple things. So, rumor has it Phil Dahl will be doing a huge tribute to Linda Ronstadt, big band style.
2: Yes,
0: for his set.
2: I can see that coming. Definitely see that coming.
0: Linda is the person who brought Phil into the jazz fold. So
2: Linda Ronstadt?
0: Yeah.
2: Really?
0: Yeah, that was the album that set him in and got him going into to our world.
2: Yeah.
0: And millions of others, by the way.
2: Oh, yeah. I discovered Linda Ronstadt with different drum and that era of Linda Ronstadt.
0: Yeah, I discovered Linda Ronstadt because my babysitter looking just like Linda Ronstadt.
2: Man.
0: Mrs. Robertson.
2: That had to be something.
0: Mrs. Robertson looked just like Linda.
2: You said Mrs. Robertson?
0: Mrs. Robertson looked just like
1: Linda. I saw that movie.
2: Yeah.
0: Not Robin, Robert.
2: Yeah. It's just a little change a couple of letters and, you know.
0: All right, folks. We'll see you back here Monday. And congratulations on Andy's mood. Still 9 o'clock, right?
1: 9 o'clock.
0: All right.
1: 9 to midnight.
0: And I'll see you on Sunday doing my anniversary show as well here on Jazz 90.1.
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7: Taking one last look at traffic, and we just have one accident to work around right now. That's on North Clinton Ave and East Ridge Road. So expect some minor delays as you make your way past the scene. Otherwise, in good shape, expressways and secondary roadways flowing smoothly for you at this time. I'm Melanie Sands with your Jazz 90.1 traffic.
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14: The smoke layer thins somewhat across western New York and the Finger Lakes here for your Friday. Plan on an ample amount of sunshine and a northerly breeze. It will be a lot more comfortable, the high temperature close to 80 degrees. Clouds will be on the increase for tonight. Watch for a few showers and possibly a thunderstorm after midnight. Overnight lows will be into the upper 60s. Look for scattered showers and thunderstorms for the day on Saturday. High temperatures in the low 80s. I'm meteorologist Josh Nichols for Jazz 1.
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Live sounds from the Toshiko Akiyoshi Jazz Orchestra featuring Lou Tabakin. From the Carnegie Hall concert album, you heard How Do You Get to Carnegie Hall? And before that, the song that gets us started each and every week during my time here for Big Band Friday, the ladies of Dutchess, Amy Savini, Hillary Gardner, and Melissa Stillianow. From Live at Jazz Standard, we love being here with you. Good morning, jazz fans. Mike Velasquez here at Member Supported Jazz 90.1, bringing you the mid-morning jam right smack dab in the middle of Big Band Friday until noon. I want to thank you for joining me today. I hope your day got off to a positive and productive start, and I hope everyone out here or out there is in a good place physically, mentally, and spiritually. As I said, I'm going to be with you until noon. So if there's a big band or a swinging singer that you want to hear, or if you have a question about anything going on here at Member Supported Jazz 90.1, or if you just want to say hello, give me a call, 585-966-JAZZ. That's 966-5299. You can also text me at 585-205-8887, and I will do my due diligence to get back to you. Coming up today, you're going to hear great swinging singers like Anita O'Day, Lambert Hendricks and Ross, Sina E with the Danish Radio Big Band, also music from Linda Ronstadt, who celebrated her 80th birthday this week. Also great big band sounds from the Diva Jazz Orchestra, Ralph Peterson's Gen Next Big Band, the Mingus Big Band, Seattle Women's Jazz Orchestra as well, and so much more. And speaking of birthdays, we're going to get back into the music with a pair of tunes from Ruben Blades, who celebrated his 78th birthday on the 16th. Born on the 16th of July, 1948, in Panama City, Panama. So he turned 78 years old yesterday. We want to wish him a very, very, very happy birthday. This is a pair of tunes from an album he did with the Jazz at Lincoln Center Orchestra with Wynton Marsalis, Una Noche con Ruben Blades, One Night with Ruben Blades, the name of the album. First one you're going to hear is Begin the Begin, right here at Member Supported Jazz 90.1 and online at jazz901.org.

finishing up a pair of tunes featuring an artist who celebrated his 78th birthday yesterday, Ruben Blades, with the Jazz at Lincoln Center Orchestra with Wynton Marsalis. From Una Noche con Ruben Blades, you heard their take on Too Close for Comfort. And we want to wish Ruben Blades a very, very, very happy birthday. Born on the 16th of July, 1948, in Panama City, Panama. 34 minutes past the hour of 9 o'clock. I'm Mike Velasquez, hanging out with you on this Friday morning, bringing you the Mid-Morning Jam, right smack dab in the middle of Big Band Friday until noon. And I want to thank you for joining me today. I also want to invite you to join Jeff Harris for his great show, Big Road Blues. 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Right now, we're going to continue with the one and only Duke Ellington and his orchestra.

0: Live sounds from Duke Ellington and his orchestra from Live at Newport 1958. Just scratching the surface. Mike Velasquez here at Member Supported Jazz 90.1, hanging out with you on this Big Band Friday until noon. And I want to thank you for joining me today. 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Right now, we're going to take a real quick break, which is going to include the weather forecast. And when we return, music from the one and only Dean Martin.
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5: The smoke layer thins somewhat across Western New York and the Finger Lakes here for your Friday. Plan on an ample amount of sunshine and a northerly breeze. It will be a lot more comfortable, the high temperature close to 80 degrees. Clouds will be on the increase for tonight. Watch for a few showers and possibly a thunderstorm after midnight. Overnight lows will be into the upper 60s. Look for scattered showers and thunderstorms for the day on Saturday. High temperatures in the low 80s. I'm meteorologist Josh Nichols for Jazz 90.1.
0: Beautiful bright sunshine and 70 degrees at the Frederick Douglass Greater Rochester International Airport.
6: Settle down. Anybody wants to go to the toilet, go ahead now. All right, let him have it.

Live sounds from the Brian Setzer Orchestra with their take on Stevie Ray Vaughan's The House is Rockin'. Before that, the Flying Horse Big Band from the album Good News with Trinkle Tinkle. And we got that set started with a classic from Dean Martin with Ain't That a Kick in the Head. Mike Velasquez here at Member Supported Jazz 90.1, hanging out with you on this Big Band Friday until noon. And I want to thank you for joining me today. Coming up next hour, you're going to hear music from Ralph Peterson's Gen Next Big Band, the Diva Jazz Orchestra, the Mingus Big Band, as well as swinging singers like Lambert Hendricks and Ross, Ella Fitzgerald, Sina E with the Danish Radio Big Band, and more. But right now, we're going to close this hour out with one from Linda Ronstadt. She celebrated her 80th birthday this week, born on the 15th of July, 1946, in Tucson, Arizona. We want to wish her a very, very, very happy birthday. This is Linda Ronstadt with I've Got a Crush on You right here at Member Supported Jazz 90.1 and on Facebook.

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music from the one and only Ella Fitzgerald with Duke Ellington and his orchestra, with a couple of great solos from Dizzy Gillespie and Clark Terry. A piece recorded in 1957 from the album Ella Fitzgerald Sings the Duke Ellington Songbook. You heard Take the A-Train before that. It was Ralph Peterson's Gen Next Big Band from the album Listen Up, with one called Down Under. Mike Velasquez here at Members Supported Jazz 90.1, hanging out with you on this Big Band Friday until noon. I want to thank you for joining me today. I also want to invite you to join Max Wheeler for his great show, Jazz and Fusion. 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Right now, we're going to continue with a classic from Lambert, Hendrix, and Ross.

I sure thought I was happy went away. Putting you down was tearing me up. That's the reason I'm calling you home to say. Everybody's gonna tell me I'm a dunce, and man, I really

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Take Jazz Further.

0: Sina E with the Danish radio big band from the album We've Just Begun to A New Day, the name of the tune that you heard. Before that, it was the Seattle Repertory Jazz Orchestra, SRJO Live, the name of the album. You're jumping at the Woodside, and we got that set started with a classic, excuse me, from Lambert, Hendrix, and Ross with Come On Home. Mike Velasquez here at Member Supported Jazz 90.1, hanging out with you on this Friday until noon. And again, I want to thank you for joining me today. I also want to invite you to join Otto Bruno for his great show, the Sunday Music Festa. It airs each and every Sunday afternoon at noon right here at Member Supported Jazz 90.1 and online at jazz901.org. Right now, we're going to take a quick break, which is going to include the weather forecast. And when we return, live sounds from the Mingus Big Band.
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5: The smoke layer thins somewhat across Western New York and the Finger Lakes here for your Friday. Plan on an ample amount of sunshine and a northerly breeze. It will be a lot more comfortable, the high temperature close to 80 degrees. Clouds will be on the increase for tonight. Watch for a few showers and possibly a thunderstorm after midnight. Overnight lows will be into the upper 60s. Look for scattered showers and thunderstorms for the day on Saturday. High temperatures in the low 80s. I'm meteorologist Josh Nichols for Jazz 90.1.
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1: Great sounds from the Mingus Big Band at the Blue Note in Tokyo, the name of the album. 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Right now, we're going to continue with classic sounds from the one and only Louis Armstrong.

Classic sounds from the one and only Tony Bennett with the Boulevard of Broken Dreams. Before that, you heard from the Diva Jazz Orchestra from their 25th anniversary project with A Quarter Past the Last Minute. And we got things going with the one and only Louis Armstrong from the album Satchmo, a musical biography with his take of On the Sunny Side of the Street. Mike Velasquez here at Member Supported Jazz 90.1, bringing you the mid-morning jam right smack dab in the middle of Big Band Friday until noon. And I want to thank you for joining me today. Coming up next hour, you're going to hear music from Steve Gadd and the WDR Big Band. Also, the Vancouver Jazz Orchestra with Brian Charette, the Grace Fox Big Band, swinging singers like Catherine Russell with the Jazz at Lincoln Center Orchestra, Anita O'Day, Judith Owen, and more. But right now, we're going to close this hour out with another one from Linda Ronstadt, who celebrated her 80th birthday this week, born on the 15th of July, 1946, in Tucson, Arizona. We want to wish her a very, very, very happy birthday. This is My Old Flame right here at Member Supported Jazz 90.1 and on Instagram.

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New music from Judith Owen from the album Suit Yourself. You heard Shall We Dance before that. It was the Seattle Women's Jazz Orchestra from the album Dream Catcher with 63rd Street Theme. And we got things started with Steve Gadd with the WDR Big Band from the album Center Stage with their take on I Can't Turn You Loose. 15 minutes past the hour of 11 o'clock. I'm Mike Velasquez hanging out with you on this Big Band Friday until noon. And I want to thank you for joining me today at noon. Phil Dodd will come in and take you through the rest of your midday, followed by Rob Linton, who's going to join you for the drive home beginning at 3. 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program schedule. Right now, we're going to continue with the latest from Brian Charette and the Vancouver Jazz Orchestra. Brian Charette meets the Vancouver Jazz Orchestra is the name of the album. 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

0: The Grace Fox Big Band here at Member Supported Jazz 90.1 from the album 1107. And you heard The Gospel. 29 minutes past the hour of 11 o'clock. I'm Mike Velasquez hanging out with you on this Big Band Friday until noon. And I want to thank you for joining me today. I also want to invite you to put a capper on your Sunday by joining us for The Spectrum. It begins at 7 p.m. with the Jazz and Blues Spectrum hosted by Dave T. The Soul Jazz Spectrum comes your way after that at 8 p.m. and we put a capper on it with Derek Lucas bringing you The Spectrum beginning at 9. 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Right now, we're going to take a quick break, which is going to include the weather forecast, and when we return, a classic from Phoebe Snow.
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8: The smoke layer thins somewhat across western New York and the Finger Lakes here for your Friday. Plan on an ample amount of sunshine and a northerly breeze. It will be a lot more comfortable, the high temperature close to 80 degrees. Clouds will be on the increase for tonight. Watch for a few showers and possibly a thunderstorm after midnight. Overnight lows will be into the upper 60s. Look for scattered showers and thunderstorms for the day on Saturday. High temperatures in the low 80s. I'm meteorologist Josh Nichols for Jazz 90.1.
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0: A pair from the late, great Phoebe Snow, born on this day in 1950 in New York City. You heard two of her signature tunes. You just heard Harpo's Blues. And before that, it was Poetry Man. 41 minutes past the hour of 11 o'clock. I'm Mike Velasquez, hanging out with you on this Big Band Friday until noon. And I want to thank you for joining me today. I also want to invite you to check out Dawn Kellogg and her great show, Two on the Isle, Broadway at its best. 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

0: Classic sounds from Anita O'Day from the album Traveling Light, Miss Brown to You. And before that, it was Annette Cohen and the Anzac Orchestra from the album Noir with Do It. 55 minutes past the hour of 11 o'clock. Mike Velasquez here at Member Supported Jazz 90.1. Get ready to bid farewell. I'm going to turn things over to Phil Dodd on this beautiful Friday afternoon. Hello, Phil. How are you?
1: Okay, Mike. All right. Well, let's see. Today's program got a couple of interesting duets, Dr. John and Ricky Lee Jones and Al Green and Annie Lennox. Vocalist Jackie Ryan, the Diva Jazz Orchestra, and Jimmy Smith, among many others. So yesterday, Derek advised me that Linda Ronstadt's 80th birthday was on Wednesday, and he was wondering what I was going to do about it. So I said, I guess I should do something about it. So

0: I'll be featuring Linda Ronstadt recordings throughout the program.
1: All right. Sounds good. That's coming up in a matter of moments. I want to thank you for joining me today. I appreciate the love and support as always. I will be back with you on Monday to get your day and week off to a jazzy start with that day's edition of the Mid-Morning Jam, and I sure hope you can join me. Speaking of Linda Ronstadt, we're going to leave you with one from Linda Ronstadt. This is Skylark. Again, thank you so much for joining me. I hope you have a great weekend. And until we meet again, God bless.

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Good afternoon. I'm Phil Dodd, and I'll be with you till 3 o'clock for this portion of Big Band Friday to start the hour. Matt Cat and Goob with Tequila, and Emma Smith, a British singer who I discovered actually just in the last few months, who has been around for a while. She discovered a tune that was planned for the Disney film Cinderella, a tune called I'm in the Middle of a Muddle. It wasn't used in the film, and as far as I know, nobody else ever recorded it. And we heard it, yes. Just there, Making Whoopee, Dr. John, and Ricky Lee Jones. I don't know if I've ever mentioned this before, but I have heard an alternate version of Making Whoopee, which I think possibly contained the original lyric, and then maybe it was changed. And the line you usually hear is, some judge who thinks he's funny says you'll pay six to her, and he only makes 5,000. And I have heard it sung as, some judge who she calls honey says you'll pay six to her, indicating something inappropriate going on in the background, possibly. Let me see, what do I want to talk about? I do a program that will be joining you in about 11 hours and 46 minutes. It's called Jazz Before Sunrise, and it features big bands and swinging singers. It's similar to what you hear all day long on Big Band Friday. However, it is available tonight at midnight going to 4 a.m. For your late Friday night enjoyment. But if that time frame doesn't work for you, it's available in our audio vault, which is on the website jazz901.org. 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So jazz901.org, listen, and the audio vault. Here is Jimmy Smith.

0: Linda Ronstadt with When I Grow Too Old to Dream. I consider that her first jazz recording. It occurred on an album of other stuff from her pop era. Several years before she recorded the standards with Nelson Riddle, there she worked just with vibes and piano on When I Grow Too Old to Dream. And right before that, Linda's take on Love Me Tender to begin the set. Jimmy Smith at the organ with One Mint Chew Up. Phil Dodd with you till 3 o'clock. And I want to mention that coming up at 9 o'clock this evening, join Andy Hines for Andy's Mood. Andy has now been with the radio station for 37 years, longer than I've been here. And I remember listening to his late night program. I think he did Thursday nights from like 10 to 1. I really enjoyed his show long before I got here. Now you can hear him every week from 9 to midnight on Fridays. 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
7: The smoke layer has thinned this afternoon across Rochester, Western New York, and the Finger Lakes. We'll find an ample amount of sunshine, still filtered by some smoke aloft, though. The high temperature close to 80. Just a few clouds in store for tonight. Still some patchy areas of smoke. Overnight lows will be into the mid-60s. The smoke layer does return for tomorrow. We'll see scattered showers and thundery downpours as well, especially later into the afternoon. The high in the mid-80s. I'm meteorologist Josh Nichols for Jazz 90.1.
0: Right now it is a partly sunny 75 degrees in Charlotte, 76 in Rochester. 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

Thank you. Put a little love in your heart for Sherelle Cassidy. Yeah. The Wonder Woman of the trombone, Deborah Weiss.

chimes around there, put a little love in your heart. Annie Lennox and Al Green. That usually gets played around holiday time, although certainly not specifically a holiday tune. That's because it is from the soundtrack of the Bill Murray film Scrooge, you know, his wacky take on A Christmas Carol. And we also heard the same tune, a live recording by the Diva Jazz Orchestra. I'm Phil Dodden, and I'll be with you until 3 o'clock here on member-supported Jazz 90.1. If you want to find out what we play here on Jazz 90.1, head to our website, which is jazz901.org. 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

A buzzer took a monkey for a ride in the air. The monkey thought that everything was on the square. The buzzer tried to throw the monkey off his back, but the monkey grabbed his neck and said, "Now listen, Jack.

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Release your hold and I will set you free. The monkey looked the buzzard right dead in the eye and said, your story is so touching, but it sounds just like a lie. Straighten up and fly right. Straighten up and stay right.

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Cool down, Papa, don't you blow your top. Fly right.

Two more from Linda Ronstadt. Both tunes, they're working with Nelson Riddle. And Can't We Be Friends and Sophisticated Lady. Also in the set, Nat Cole, his classic Straighten Up and Fly Right, and Doc Severinsen, he did a blues album, and from that we heard West End Blues. I'm Phil Dodd with you till 3 o'clock. 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

The music there by Nat Cohen and the Anzac Orchestra, No Moon at All. Chris Connor with Senior Blues. New York Voices with a take on a tune originally done by the Dave Brubeck Quartet on Time Out. Blue Rondo a la Turk. They called it Round, Round, Round. And Warren Vacher with the New York City All-Star Big Band, a tune called Swing Time. And I'm Phil Dowd. I'll be with you till 3 o'clock on Big Band Friday. August 10th, that's going to be the date of our jazz cruise, the one cruise we'll have for you this year, music by Bill Tiberio and friends. It's the three-hour lock cruise. It's on August 10th. And since there's only one cruise, it is possible it will sell out before sailing date. So you might want to keep that in mind. So a couple days ago was the birthday of Linda Ronstadt. Here's two more.

0: 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For that tune by Linda Ronstadt, The Moon is a Harsh Mistress, and Someone to Watch Over Me. 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
7: The smoke layer has thinned this afternoon across Rochester, Western New York, and the Finger Lakes. We'll find an ample amount of sunshine, still filtered by some smoke aloft, though, the high temperature close to 80. Just a few clouds in store for tonight, still some patchy areas of smoke. Overnight lows will be into the mid-60s. The smoke layer does return for tomorrow. We'll see scattered showers and thundery downpours as well, especially later into the afternoon, the high in the mid-80s. I'm meteorologist Josh Nichols for Jazz 90.1.
0: Mostly sunny, we have 80 degrees in Henrietta, 78 in Rochester. 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
1: Like that guy in Godot, this waiting is oh so peculiar to Samuel Beckett.
2: I could take a turn toward the river and churn my Toyota and possibly...

John Fitzarelli along there with Jessica Mulaski. That's from a collection he called Double Exposure, in that case dealing with the James Taylor tuned Traffic Jam and Joe Henderson's The Kicker. And right before that, we heard The Kicker as well, sung by Jackie Ryan. I'm Phil Dodd. I'll be with you till 3 o'clock. It's Big Band Friday. We do this every Friday from midnight till 9 p.m. And along next, Rob Linton, Your Drive Home, more big band, Swingin' Singers, The Make-Believe Ballroom, Alan and Sally with big band classics, and we wrap it up with Charles Benoit. This is Ska Jazz. But don't forget that Andy Hines will join you at 9 p.m. this evening. Andy celebrating 37 years here at Jazz 90.1. His program is Andy's Mood, 9 to midnight this evening. Dave Grusin did an album of the music of West Side Story

That's always a fun one. Linda Ronstadt with Ooh, Baby, Baby. And right before that, Dave Grusin from his West Side Story collection, America. Filled out with you till 3 o'clock. It is a Friday afternoon. It is a Big Band Friday. Big Band Friday will continue through the day. Now, if you sort of like the material we have for you on Big Band Friday, you might want to check out a couple of programs. On Sunday, we have the Sunday Music Festa starring the one and only Otto Bruno. That is from noon until 2. And then our Broadway show, where you can hear, of course, a lot of standard tunes. Two on the Isle, hosted by Dawn Kellogg. So that is 3 to 5 on Sunday. Find out more on the website, jazz901.org. Linda Ronstadt, again, with a Billy Strayhorn classic.

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Linda Ronstadt sings Rodgers and Hart, It Never Entered My Mind, for that Twice Around, a tune written by Bobby Timmons with words by Oscar Brown Jr., Richie Cole, the instrumental, and Oscar Brown Jr. himself with the words. And also in the set, Sharon Jones and the Dap Kings, a fun little tune I like to hear once in a while, Mama Don't Like My Man. I'm Phil Dodd with you for just a little while longer here on a Friday afternoon as we celebrate Linda Ronstadt's 80th birthday, which was Wednesday. So here's one more from Linda.

0: Count Basie and the orchestra, and a tune associated, of course, with Ray Charles, I Can't Stop Loving You. And we heard Linda Ronstadt with Nelson Riddle, Can't We Be Friends, and Nat Cole as well, I Love You, for sentimental reasons. I'm Phil Dodd with you for a few more minutes here on this Big Band Friday. And I got a couple more Linda Ronstadt tunes coming up in the last half hour. If you have any comments, suggestions, or requests for any of the programs I do here at Jazz 90.1, send me an email, phil@jazz901.org.
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4: Stardate July 17th. There are no traffic signals in lunar orbit, and for the most part, they're not needed, at least not yet. Only about a dozen spacecraft are circling the moon. But every once in a while, they can pass dangerously close to each other, and that triggers a red alert, a warning to the operators of both craft. It might sound surprising that there's ever any kind of problem. There's a lot of space around the moon. But many of the spacecraft follow similar orbits. Many of them orbit from pole to pole, allowing them to study the entire lunar surface. And there's no system for tracking the second-by-second locations of the orbiters. Instead, NASA engineers, with a project called MADCAP, track the orbital elements of every craft in orbit around the Moon and Mars, a set of details that includes altitude, the angle of the orbit, and much more. Computers constantly plot the motions of every craft for which they have those details. If it looks like there might be a dangerously close encounter, the alert goes out. Operators of the conflicting missions then get together to find a solution. Overall, the number of alerts is small, but in December 2024, it jumped to more than 20. And with more lunar missions scheduled, we can expect more red alerts in the years ahead. The crescent moon is in the west as darkness falls. The brilliant planet Venus, the evening star, is close to the right. Today's program was made possible by Mercer Caverns in Calaveras County in California's historic gold country. More information at mercercaverns.net. For the McDonald Observatory, I'm Billy Henry.
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6: The smoke layer has thinned this afternoon across Rochester, Western New York, and the Finger Lakes. We'll find an ample amount of sunshine, still filtered by some smoke aloft, though, the high temperature close to 80. Just a few clouds in store for tonight, still some patchy areas of smoke. Overnight lows will be into the mid-60s. The smoke layer does return for tomorrow. We'll see scattered showers and thundery downpours as well, especially later into the afternoon, the high in the mid-80s. I'm meteorologist Josh Nichols for Jazz 90.1.
0: Partly sunny and 79 degrees in Canandaigua, 80 degrees in Rochester. 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

Dave Damiani with the No Vacancy. Big man, always something there to remind me. Catherine Russell with Send For Me. I'm Phil Dodd, and this is usually this is the time of the program where I say, don't have much time left for my portion of Big Band Friday, so let's get right back to the music, shall we? Ernie Krivda and the Fat Tuesday Big Band.

I overlooked so many things through the years, through the tears, through the years. Then I went and opened my eyes. You were my ideal head with open arms. Now that I found myself, there's one thing that is best. We build a little nest. Leave the

And there's a fun summertime song. Otis Redding did that and wrote it, I believe, sitting on the dock of the bay. There by Oliver Nelson, Curtis Tigers with Billy's Bounce, and two more from Linda Ronstadt with When I Fall in Love and You Took Advantage of Me. I'm Phil Dodd. Enjoyed being here with you for my portion of Big Band Friday. I'll be back tonight at midnight for Jazz Before Sunrise, and I will join you again on Monday at noon. Rob Linton along next, Big Band Friday in your drive home. Thanks for listening.

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7: Here's the latest Jazz 90.1 weather forecast.
8: The smoke layer has thinned this afternoon across Rochester, Western New York, and the Finger Lakes. We'll find an ample amount of sunshine, still filtered by some smoke aloft, though, the high temperature close to 80. Just a few clouds in store for tonight, still some patchy areas of smoke. Overnight lows will be into the mid-60s. The smoke layer does return for tomorrow. We'll see scattered showers and thundery downpours as well, especially later into the afternoon, the high in the mid-80s. I'm meteorologist Josh Nichols for Jazz 90.1.
5: Right now, it is 81 degrees here in Grease at member-supported Jazz 90.1.
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Rosemary Clooney for you on this Big Band Friday. The tune, classic, certainly. It's called My Shining Hour. Blue Mitchell in the middle, and we started it out with Count Basie. And the tune that I do every week on my portion of Big Band Friday, April in Paris. Well, we'll hear from the B.B. King Blues Band coming up. This is good stuff. Stay tuned for that. We've got Ted Heath on the way, the Seattle Repertory Jazz Orchestra, and Wayne Bergeron. I'm Rob Linton. Good afternoon. TGIF. Happy Friday. Hope you're doing well. Hope you got through the smoky past couple of days. It's just, yesterday it got to me. Wednesday it didn't really bother me that much. Yesterday it got to me. Kind of had a mild headache all day and oof. Well, the good news is going to be moving out of here for now. We'll check in with Josh a little bit later with your forecast. But first, some blues big band stuff from the B.B. King Blues Band, Irene Irene, on member-supported Jazz 90.1.

classic done nicely there from the Seattle Repertory Jazz Orchestra. It's called Happy Go Lucky Local on Jazz 90.1. Wayne Bergeron coming up, and I didn't even have to, you know, introduce him. I think as soon as you heard the first couple of notes of this next tune, you'll recognize who it was. We'll hear from Benny Goodman on the way, Shout Section Band, and more as we continue to head through your Big Band Friday. I'm Rob Linton. You are in the middle of 21 hours of big bands and swinging singers. Hey, we do this every Friday, midnight all the way through 9 p.m. Coming up after me today, we'll spend an hour with Jeff Bressler and his program, Make Believe Ballroom, followed by some more big band classics from Alan and Sally, beginning at 6 on Jazz 90.1.

0: music for you from Benny Goodman on this Big Band Friday. Sweet Sue, Just You. I wasn't familiar with that one when I was going through the Goodman stuff we have. I don't know if I've ever played that before. It's called, again, Sweet Sue, Just You. Child Section Band coming up. We've got Melissa Steinle now for you and Sammy Davis as we head up towards 4 o'clock on your Friday afternoon. I'm Rob Linton, delighted to be with you. And, of course, this past Tuesday, you may remember when we had those really oppressive heat, you know, that heat and humidity that we had come through, we had to postpone our Jazz at the Beach concert. Well, the new date for Enclave is this coming Tuesday, 7 o'clock inside Tropics as usual. So if you're thinking about coming to check out this band, and they are wonderful from what I'm hearing. I've never seen them before, but I'm hearing they are a great band. 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
7: The smoke layer has thinned this afternoon across Rochester, Western New York, and the Finger Lakes. We'll find an ample amount of sunshine, still filtered by some smoke aloft, though, the high temperature close to 80. Just a few clouds in store for tonight, still some patchy areas of smoke. Overnight lows will be into the mid-60s. The smoke layer does return for tomorrow. We'll see scattered showers and thundery downpours as well, especially later into the afternoon, the high in the mid-80s. I'm meteorologist Josh Nichols for Jazz 90.1.
0: Right now, it is 81 degrees here in Greece at member-supported Jazz 90.1.

Sammy Davis Jr. for you on this Big Band Friday. The tune, Here I'll Stay. We heard from Melissa Stylen now before that. And Shout Section Big Band with 1 o'clock jump. I've got something from the Flying Horse Big Band next. That'll bring us up to 4 o'clock on your Big Band Friday. I'm Rob Linton, and don't forget, every weekend we have such an array of awesome shows. Now, I hope you can check it out. We have everything from polka to Lithuanian to Italian to Sinatra, Broadway. We are all over the place. 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
2: 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I'm Chris Caraccio.
3: The Midwest has some of the worst air quality in the world at the moment. New data from the air quality index IQ Air says the air in Detroit and Chicago is considered hazardous due to wildfire smoke blowing into the area from dozens of wildfires burning in Canada. President Trump says he's uncovering evidence that shows the American election system is vulnerable to interference and fraud. In last night's primetime address from the White House, he said China exploited weaknesses in our voting system to gain access to 220 million U.S. voter files. He said voters' data in 18 states have been bought, stolen, or hacked by China. Officials in China have denied Trump's accusations. U.S. Central Command says it's completed the latest wave of attacks against Iran. CENTCOM didn't provide details of its military strikes, but Iranian news reports claim U.S. forces struck a railway station and six bridges across Iran, killing at least eight people. U.S. attacks have also damaged power lines in southern Iran, causing power outages near the Gulf Coast. I'm Chris Caraccio, NBC News Radio.
4: Doctors at Johns Hopkins Medicine are offering advice on how to beat unhealthy air levels caused by rapidly spreading wildfires that's impacting a good portion of the country.
5: Dense smoke, orange skies, and dangerous air quality levels produced by wildfires in Canada and Minnesota. It makes it tough to breathe, especially for seniors, young children, and people with lung conditions. Hopkins experts say wildfire smoke can trigger asthma attacks, coughing, wheezing, shortness of breath. They're advising anyone with lung issues to stay indoors. I'm Sarah Lee Kessler.
4: There's new data showing a reduction in healthcare-related infections in hospitals across the U.S. The CDC says in 2023, about one in every 38 patients hospitalized on any given day had at least one healthcare-associated infection. That is a lower ratio than the one in every 31 patients back in 2015. The acting CDC director says more needs to be done, but this effort is notable in its progress. Health update, I'm Scott Pringle.
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11: The smoke layer has thinned this afternoon across Rochester, Western New York, and the Finger Lakes. We'll find an ample amount of sunshine, still filtered by some smoke aloft, though, the high temperature close to 80. Just a few clouds in store for tonight. Still some patchy areas of smoke. Overnight lows will be into the mid-60s. The smoke layer does return for tomorrow. We'll see scattered showers and thundery downpours as well, especially later into the afternoon. The high in the mid-80s. I'm meteorologist Josh Nichols for Jazz 90.1.
6: Right now, it is 81 degrees here in Greece at member-supported Jazz 90.1.
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some music for you on this Big Band Friday from the South Florida Jazz Orchestra. There they were with a tune called Brace Yourself. We will hear from Buddy Rich on the way. I've got Oscar Pettiford in the stacks, Sarah Vaughn and Tommy Dorsey as well. I'm Rob Linton. Happy Friday. Happy Big Band Friday. Happy July 17th. Happy hopefully smoke-less day for you. Past couple of days with the smoke and the Canadian wildfires kind of were yucky, right? As I mentioned last hour, I kind of had more of a problem with it yesterday than I did on Wednesday. Yesterday, it seemed a little bit more thick in your face and smelled like campfire. But anyway, we'll hope it's on its way out for now. Buddy Rich now. With around about midnight on Big Band Friday on Jazz 90.1.

Sarah Vaughan for you on this Big Band Friday. The tune called Mean to Me on Jazz 90.1. Oscar Pettiford in the middle and Buddy Rich in the band, round about midnight. As I mentioned before, too, Buddy Rich came to Top of the Plaza restaurant way back in the day. And if you get bored, search on YouTube for clips from that concert. Can you imagine? Actually, we've talked to people before that were there. But for those of us who weren't, can you imagine being up at the top of the plaza seeing Buddy Rich? Had to have been incredible. Tommy Dorsey coming up next. I'm Rob Linton. Thank you for joining us. Of course, coming up at 5, we will again turn on the lights of the Make-Believe Ballroom with our good buddy Jeff Bressler, followed later on tonight by Charles Benoit. He takes the big band ensembles a little bit in a different direction with his show. This is Ska Jazz. It's good stuff. Check it out tonight on Big Band Friday on Jazz 90.1.

The only stage show of mine which subsequently became a motion picture was Gay Divorce. For the screen, the title was changed to The Gay Divorcee. Cole Porter wrote the original score, and from the many fine songs in that score, Night and Day, as you may know, has become probably one of the biggest hits of all time. Although I've done this song a lot through the years, I'm particularly intrigued by the background the boys have given me on this record.

like the beat, beat, beat of the tom-tom when the jungle shadows fall. Like the tick, tick, tock of the stately clock as it stands against the wall. Like the drip, drip, drip of the raindrops when the summer shower is through. So

like the beat, beat, beat of the tom-tom when the jungle shadows fall. Like the beat, beat, beat of the tom-tom when the jungle shadows fall.

0: Music there from the great Fred Astaire, his rendition of the classic Night and Day. And we heard from Tommy Dorsey and the orchestra before that with a nice take of I Should Care. Billy Mays coming up, also Glenn Miller, and we'll also hear from the Ray McKinley Band, Ray McKinley and Some of the Boys from way back in the mid-1940s. I'm Rob Linton. Glad to be with you on this Big Band Friday. Thanks for tagging along with us. And don't forget, we've got just literally a couple of tickets left for our jazz cruise coming up on August 10th. I think when I looked earlier today, we had like five or six. So if you're thinking about joining us, literally now is the time to get those tickets so you're not left on the dock. You can head over to our website, get them there at jazz901.org. And as usual, we can't wait to see you aboard the Colonial Belle.
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2: Our first look at traffic in 490 westbound, recovering from earlier delays. An accident near Linden Ave has been cleared out of the way. We do have a disabled vehicle on the 104 westbound near Hudson Ave on your right-hand shoulder, and a structure fire Jefferson Road between South Winton Road and Saginaw Drive. Avoid that area right now. I'm Melanie Sands with your Jazz 90.1 traffic.
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5: The smoke layer has thinned this afternoon across Rochester, Western New York, and the Finger Lakes. We'll find an ample amount of sunshine, still filtered by some smoke aloft, though, the high temperature close to 80. Just a few clouds in store for tonight, still some patchy areas of smoke. Overnight lows will be into the mid-60s. The smoke layer does return for tomorrow. We'll see scattered showers and thundery downpours as well, especially later into the afternoon, the high in the mid-80s. I'm meteorologist Josh Nichols for Jazz 90.1.
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0: long way to go. 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
1: Recorded all the way back in St. Louis in 1948, Ray McKinley and Some of the Boys, the name of that band, and a tune called You Came a Long Way. On the way, lots more great music for you on this Big Band Friday. I'm Rob Linton. It is time for me to head out the door, but stick around. We have Jeff Bressler and Make Believe Ballroom next, Alan and Sally with Big Band Classics at 6, Ska Jazz with Charles Benoit at 8, and Andy Hines with His Mood from 9 to midnight, all here on Jazz 90.1. Well, this weekend, it is Pride Weekend in Rochester. And to all of our friends in the LGBTQ community and those who are allies, we hope you have a wonderful weekend and stay safe.

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2: NBC News Radio, I'm Chris Caraccio. Heavy smoke from Canadian wildfires is creating some of the worst air quality in the world across the northern U.S. New data from the air quality index IQ Air says the air in Detroit and Chicago is now considered hazardous. In New York City, the air is officially unhealthy. Some Jeffrey Epstein victims say their meeting with Acting Attorney General Todd Blanche was less than productive. They described Blanche as being condescending and evasive, questioning his motivations to meet them. The session was held at the Justice Department this week as Blanche seeks Senate confirmation to become the permanent U.S. Attorney General. Maine Governor Janet Mills says ICE may need to be abolished following a fatal shooting in her state. The Republican governor made the comment after a 26-year-old man from Columbia was shot and killed by an ICE agent during a traffic stop on Monday. ICE had planned to put a hold on conducting traffic stops, but later decided against it following criticism by President Trump. I'm Chris Caraccio, NBC News Radio.
3: China is looking to position itself as a global leader in artificial intelligence, Michael Kastner reports.
4: President Xi Jinping spoke at an AI conference in Shanghai and said there's a need for positive direction of AI technology, which is developing at what he called a staggering speed. He said we must more precisely grasp the scale of oversight of AI and more promptly refine measures to forestall loss of control. His comments came after 29 nations signed an agreement this week to form the World Artificial Intelligence Cooperation Organization, which will be headquartered in Shanghai. Its members include Russia, Cuba, and Venezuela. I'm Michael Kastner.
3: Uber is formally agreeing to acquire Delivery Hero for $14.8 billion. If the deal goes through, it'll open up almost 100 new markets in Europe, Latin America, and more. And Bloomberg says Anthropic is setting up meetings with investors as it prepares for an IPO. Tech Report, I'm Matt Mattinson.
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6: Disabled vehicle partially blocking your left lane right now, 490 eastbound near Mount Reed Boulevard. Authorities on the scene, remember to slow down and move over. Fire crew still on the scene, Jefferson Road between South Winton Road and Saginaw Drive. And watch for an accident, Fairport Road and Lake Crescent Drive. I'm Melanie Sands with your Jazz 90.1 traffic.
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9: Still some smoke aloft from Canadian wildfires across western New York and the Finger Lakes, but it has thinned. We're left with a partly starlit sky for the night tonight. Overnight low temperatures will be into the mid-60s. Look for scattered showers and some thundery downpours for Saturday. High temperatures will be into the mid-80s, and it will be muggier, and it will turn a little bit more smoky as well, with the breeze coming in out of the southwest. Sunday brings an ample amount of sunshine, the high temperature in the upper 70s. I'm meteorologist Josh Nichols for Jazz 90.1.
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Hello, world. I'm Jeff Bressler, turning on the lights of the make-believe ballroom and welcoming you into my crystal studio for another program of classic big band music and jazz from the 1930s and 40s. Please get ready as I play for you some amazing jazz, swing, blues, and boogie-woogie favorites. Folks, you're listening to the Make-Believe Ballroom, broadcasting almost continuously since 1935. And welcome, welcome, welcome, one and all, not actually in the Crystal Studio today, but broadcasting from the J1 Studio in Fort Lauderdale, Florida. And thanks for joining me. Now that we've established that fact, another fact is that Daniel Defoe wrote Robinson Crusoe, but did you know that the songwriting team of Stillman and Hyde also wrote about that famous castaway?

Poor Robinson Crusoe, recorded by Ozzie Nelson and his orchestra, vocal by Ozzie, released by Bluebird Records back in 1937. And I think I also have an album laying around somewhere in the regular Crystal Studio with that song on it. I bought it at a garage sale several years back. I think it was called The Very Best of Ozzie Nelson. So, from the very best of Ozzie Nelson, let's go to one of the best of Charlie Barnett.

0: Washington Whirligig, a swinging record recorded in 1942 by the legendary saxophonist, band leader, and, oft-time married and divorced, Charlie Barnett and his orchestra, released on Decca Records. And I love Charlie Barnett, not only due to the fact that he performed one of the two make-believe ballroom theme songs. I usually play a little of that as I go out each week. But I think he had one of the finest orchestras of the swing era, as well as A Colorful Life. So why not play the B-side of that record for you now? A double dose of Charlie Barnett.
1: Jackson! 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

0: Oh, Miss Jackson. It perfectly captures the high energy, swinging big band sound that made Charlie Barnett famous. Vocal on that record. The flip side to Washington Whirligig was jazz trumpeter and singer Peanuts Holland. I'm Jeff Bressler, and this is the Make Believe Ballroom. So Peanuts was just singing about Miss Jackson's barbecue. How about Nat King Cole telling us about some potato salad?
1: Some folks like their potatoes liney, some prefer french fries. But I like mine fixed with mayonnaise, coleslaw on the side. Solid potato salad, that's solid salad, Jack.

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1: Recorded on a V-disc for the troops during World War II, that was Nat King Cole and the King Cole Trio with Solid Potato Salad, recorded in 1943.
2: You got to sing, swing, you truck on down to the Cotton Club. If you can't get a taxi, grab a sub. Swinging in Harlem was the greatest, well, they swung out a million ways. Move downtown nowadays, swinging at the Cotton Club. Boy, they drop in off that great white way. 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

0: 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They're sure to drive your blues away, telling you, brother, that you can't be beat. The king of swing is gonna syncopate, he promised not to abdicate. Fall in line and don't be late, singing and swinging and singing and singing, yeah. Swinging at the Cotton Club.
1: From Decca Records, Swinging at the Cotton Club, and performed by the Three Peppers, who were a jive trio consisting of pianist Oliver Toy Wilson, guitarist Bob Bell, and bassist Walter Williams. So a couple of trio songs, Nat King Cole and the Three Peppers, here on the one, the only, the original Make-Believe Ballroom, broadcasting since 1935, with a couple of minor gaps, but still making us behind the Grand Old Opry and the weekly broadcasts in season from the Metropolitan Opera, the third longest-running music radio program on the air. Let me now play a radio transcription disc, then a listener's email.

Don Allen and his music, with the vocal by Larry Carr, released as a syndicated radio transcription disc back in 1941. And now, let's go not back to 1941, but to this past week in an email I received from Milt Salzman. And Milt doesn't let us know where he comes from and how he listens to the ballroom. So he is indeed Milt Salzman from Parts Unknown. And folks, if you do honor me with an email at jeff@makebelieveballroomradio.com, please let me know where you are listening from and how you are listening to the show, whether that be via the radio or perhaps our podcast broadcasts. So, Milt from Parts Unknown wrote, "Make Believe Ballroom, I was delighted when on your show last week you played some famous Singing Sisters records. Do you have any music from the Royce sisters? I have listened to your show for many years and I appreciate it." Signed, Milt Salzman. And Milt, since you appreciate the Make Believe Ballroom, and I appreciate you for that, here are the Royce Sisters.

Recorded on Decca Records back in 1934, the wonderful Ted Lewis and his band, along with Milt Salzman's favorites, the Royce Sisters, and a big hit for Ted Lewis titled Sweetie Pie. And thanks so much, Milt, for your email. 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And I mentioned the wonderful Ted Lewis, whose famous line at every show he ever performed at was, "Is everybody happy?" I know I can make everybody happy by taking you to Town Hall in New York City on April the 24th, 1947.

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1: Old rocking ship got your father.
2: Yes, it did. Yes, it did. Yes, it got him.
1: And your cane by your side.
2: Can't even get around no more.
0: Yeah, Jack.
1: But I ain't got no gin bother.
2: Well, that's all the sadness.
1: Oh, you're gonna tan my hide. Tan my hide.
2: Yeah, okay.
1: You can't get from this cabin.
2: Man, I don't want to go nowhere.
1: Oh!

0: 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My dear old Aunt Harriet.
1: Yes, son, how long have she been?
0: May up in heaven she be.
1: Yeah. Get over
0: there. Jerry, oh Jerry, Jerry, Jerry.
1: Yeah, I got you right, I got you right. I got to have a chair.
0: For the end of the time and trouble I've seen.
1: Yeah, nobody knows the trouble I've seen.
0: Oh, rocking chair, get it.

Louis Armstrong and his All-Stars, with Jack Teagarden joining Louis on the vocal for the Hoagie Carmichael tune Rockin' Chair here on today's edition of the Make Believe Ballroom. Friends, did you know that the Red Hot Mama, Sophie Tucker herself, once recorded with Tommy Dorsey? Well, if you didn't know, here's some proof.

You'll be so lonely. You'll miss my hugging. You're gonna miss my kissing. You're gonna miss me, honey, when I'm far away. Said I feel so lonely for you only. 'Cause you know, honey,

Like the Nat King Cole song we played via V-Disc for the troops earlier. Here also on V-Disc, Some of These Days, Sophie Tucker, accompanied by Tommy Dorsey on a V-Disc back in 1945. Let me play another record, and after that, an artist you might just be hearing for the first time. She was called the Chi-Chi Girl.

0: swanky. I love it.
1: Recorded back in 1938, Thomas Fats Waller and his rhythm with Pass Wonky. I am the apologetic Jeff Bressler, and I am the host of the Make Believe Ballroom, broadcasting almost continuously since 1935. And you might be wondering why I am apologetic. Well, I made an error on the air a few weeks back that yielded a number of irate reprimands. Well, not exactly irate, but they were noticed. My very honored listeners here, this program, the Make Believe Ballroom, across the U.S. and in the United Kingdom in a couple of different ways. Many of the broadcasts come to stations live. Other shows I pre-record. So when I make an error, if I don't catch it on a live show, I can't correct it before the end of the show if I don't recall it. Last week, I called for a moment Kid Ory, King Ory, because I had also discussed King Oliver a little before that. But I realized my faux pas, and I made a correction before the end of the program, actually also playing some Kid Ory music. Well, a number of weeks ago, I called Ina Ray Hutton's sister, Marion, by accident. I should have said June Hutton, which I knew, but Marion, when I'm on live, it just came to my mind first, the great big band singer, most notably with Glenn Miller. So we were live, and I couldn't correct it. So first off, I'm delighted that so many of you listened to the program so closely as to question or make me know I said a wrong name or fact, etc. So to all the Ina Ray Hutton and Betty Hutton fans out there, I apologize to you. Although, come to think of it, I did play the Poughkeepsie song by June, and maybe I had said at that time that it was Marion Hutton. I don't remember, but again, thanks for the emails, and thanks for listening to the show so closely. That is appreciated. So I mentioned before my groveling apology there the record by Fats Waller, that I wanted to talk about, play some music by the Chi-Chi girl herself. Let me play one of her songs, then introduce you to her.
2: I put a nickel

The Chi-Chi Girl, Rose Murphy, and her first hit song, Busy Line, released on January the 1st, 1949, by Victor Records. The singer and pianist, Rose Murphy, best known, as we heard on that record, for her high-pitched singing style, which she also incorporated on many of her records, with some scat singing, some giggling, and percussive sound effects, such as her imitation of the ringing of the phone in Busy Line. She also incorporated the line Chi-Chi in many of her songs, hence the Chi-Chi Girl Monica. Rose became well known in the late 1930s when she was Count Basie's intermission pianist. And after that, she made some records, but her big mark was made performing in clubs, where she had a decade-long history of success and a full music career, most of that taking place in clubs in New York City. Rose Murphy. Let's hear one more by the Chi-Chi Girl, where I think she actually says Chi-Chi.

A little bird told me, Rose Murphy, the Chi-Chi girl from Victor Records back in 1948. I said that Rose Murphy used to play at intermission during Count Basie's orchestra performances. So let's play via yet another V-disc on today's program. One for the Troops, recorded by the Count.

On the Upbeat by Count Basie and his orchestra on V-Disc, recorded back in 1945. And I am taking a look at the clock. We don't have the big bull of a clock here in the J1 studio. We do have a digital clock, and I think we have time for a few more. Yeah, let me play another record.

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I took one look in your book on Romeo and Juliet. Now I'm all set. I'm just a hidey-ho, Romeo.

sing high and low, hidey ho, de ho, de ho. 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And for emergency, I carry with me a ladder for to climb right into her balcony.

good way to end the show. From Vocalion Records, Cab Calloway and his orchestra, Heidi Ho Romeo, recorded in 1938. And folks, we're out of time. Thanks so much for joining me today. 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
2: NBC News Radio, I'm Chris Caraccio. The Department of Homeland Security chief says he'll compel states to follow President Trump's election security directives. In a primetime speech last night, Trump warned the American election system is vulnerable to interference and fraud. Today, DHS Secretary Mark Wayne Mullen said he's instructed states to run their voter rolls through a federal database to determine if non-citizens were on the lists, and threatened to withhold federal funding to states that don't comply. President Trump wants to hold Canada responsible for the wildfire smoke that's blanketing millions in the Midwest and Mid-Atlantic. In a post on Truth Social, President Trump said the cost of pollution from the smoke will be added to the tariffs Canada already pays. The U.S. is hitting key Iranian infrastructure as it expands its attacks. Iranian news reports claim U.S. forces struck a railway station and six bridges across Iran, killing at least eight. Iran's Islamic Revolutionary Guard claims it retaliated with strikes against U.S. targets located in the Middle East. I'm Chris Caraccio, NBC News Radio.
3: Verizon says it's selling hundreds of its retail locations. The U.S. carrier says 274 company-owned stores will be up for sale as part of its restructuring, and about 500 corporate jobs will be cut. Verizon will still own about 1,000 stores after the sale, which goes into effect August 16th. Netflix says profits grew in the second quarter after new membership signups and price increases. Share prices still fell more than 7% in after-hours trading because the company's forecast fell below market expectations. The streaming service said Thursday it's projecting 12% revenue growth for this quarter compared with analyst projections of 13%. And a major chip maker is shelling out more money to the U.S. Wendy Swanson with more.
4: Taiwan semiconductor manufacturing company announced it will invest another $100 billion to expand their footprint in Arizona. That brings the company's total investment in the Grand Canyon state to $265 billion. TSMC currently has a campus in North Phoenix, and the funds could result in four new semiconductor plants. The chipmaker develops processors for tech giants like NVIDIA and Apple.
3: And Uber is formally agreeing to acquire Delivery Hero for $14.8 billion. If the all-stock deal is completed, it'll open up almost 100 new markets in Europe, Latin America, Asia, and the Middle East. If the deal succeeds, Uber will basically double its footprint for delivery services and ride-hailing. And first-time requests for unemployment benefits experienced a big drop last week. Matt Mattinson reports.
5: The Labor Department says it received 208,000 initial filings in the week ending July 11th. That's 8,000 less than the week prior. Majority of analysts believed today's number would come in right around 218,000.
3: And a bill moving through Congress could eventually change the look of the U.S. nickel. The House has passed the Common Sense Act, which would end production of the penny and allow the Treasury Department to test a redesigned nickel that's cheaper to make. I'm Monica Nelson with your consumer and business news.
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7: Taking one last look at the ride home and heavy delays 390 northbound. That is due to an accident near Buffalo Road. Right lane is blocked and your left lane partially blocked, so plan for extra time or exit early to avoid those delays. Also have another accident to work around, this one on Monroe Ave near South Winton Road. I'm Melanie Sands with your Jazz 90.1 traffic.
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6: Here's the latest Jazz 90.1 weather forecast.
12: Still some smoke aloft from Canadian wildfires across western New York and the Finger Lakes, but it has thinned. We're left with a partly starlit sky for the night tonight. Overnight low temperatures will be into the mid-60s. Look for scattered showers and some thundery downpours for Saturday. High temperatures will be into the mid-80s, and it will be muggier, and it will turn a little bit more smoky as well, with the breeze coming in out of the southwest. Sunday brings an ample amount of sunshine, the high temperature in the upper 70s. I'm meteorologist Josh Nichols for Jazz 90.1.
13: And with just some high wispy clouds, it's 78 degrees in Greece, New York, 79 reported at the airport.

0: Anita O'Day with the Gene Krupa Orchestra, a tune called Massachusetts. Before that was Blossom Dearie with Rhode Island is Famous for You. We're taking a little tour of the USA today, and we started the set with Artie Shaw and a song that's kind of appropriate for what we've all been experiencing, Smoke Gets in Your Eyes.
1: Amongst other bodily parts.
0: Lungs.
1: It's Alan Collette and Sally Poole here with you on Big Band Classics. Thanks for joining us. Thanks for listening. You're going to miss the boat if you don't get online and get your tickets for the jazz cruise.
0: Right. There's only one of the jazz cruise this year. It is Monday, August 10th at 6:30 p.m.
1: 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And you know what, gang? 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
0: We neglected to mention, we are live in this studio until 8 p.m. tonight. If you want to say hello or make a request of something from the classic big band era, give us a call, 585-966-5299. As I said, we are taking a tour of the USA today musically. Doesn't cost you any gasoline. Hope you enjoy it, and if you've got a request, we'll squeeze that in there, too, if we can find it. That's all? Okay. Yeah, I expected him to.
1: I do that on purpose. Yeah. She's looking
0: Thanks
1: at me. I got nothing.
0: Thanks a lot. Anyway, okay.
1: Enjoy your trip with us around the USA.
0: Okay. Well, then we're going to make our next stop with Frank Sinatra.

0: a listener request for her part of traveling around the country. Chattanooga Choo Choo by Glenn Miller, of course. Before that was Benny Goodman and his orchestra, Jersey Bounce. And we had Louis Prima Orchestra, Boogie in the Bronx. He also has a tune that he calls Brooklyn Boogie. It's basically the same tune, but it's good either way. And we had Frank Sinatra with the Brooklyn Bridge.
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0: Right. We have great programming 24 hours a day, 7 days a week. However, we're just highlighting our lineup that starts at 5 p.m. with Big Road Blues and our host, Jeff Harris.
1: 7 o'clock brings the Jazz and Blues Spectrum with... I'm sorry. With Dave T.
0: You got it. You got it.
1: It's Jazz and Blues Spectrum with our good friend Dave T. He really has the joint jumping.
0: And then at 9 o'clock, it's Chuck Ingersoll with the Soul Jazz Spectrum.
1: So enjoy. We know you listen often. If you haven't already, check out Sunday evenings. Big Road Blues, followed by Jazz and Blues Spectrum, and then Soul Jazz Spectrum. A lot of spectrums, a lot of jazz. You'll enjoy it.
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2: Glenn Miller's ideas about Lenox Avenue. I dreamt I dwelt in Harlem.

0: Big Band Classics on member-supported Chaz 90.1. That was Fletcher Henderson and his orchestra with Slumming on Park Avenue. I do believe the vocals there are by Chuck Richards. And before that was Glenn Miller, I dreamt I dwelt in Harlem.
1: If you weren't aware, our Jazz at the Beach scheduled for July 14th got postponed due to heat. So join us this coming Tuesday, July 21st, for our next Jazz at the Beach.
0: Right. It's going to be Enclave or Enclave, depending on how you want to pronounce that. It's great Afro-Caribbean music. 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
7: Still some smoke aloft from Canadian wildfires across Western New York and the Finger Lakes, but it has thinned. We're left with a partly starlit sky for the night tonight. Overnight low temperatures will be into the mid-60s. Look for scattered showers and some thundery downpours for Saturday. High temperatures will be into the mid-80s, and it will be muggier, and it will turn a little bit more smoky as well, with the breeze coming in out of the southwest. Sunday brings an ample amount of sunshine, the high temperature in the upper 70s. I'm meteorologist Josh Nichols for Jazz 90.1.
1: So either clouds or smoke or both is moving into the area with 75 degrees at Ontario Beach, 79 degrees at Boswell Corners on top of Bristol Mountain.
8: Earlier, somebody in the audience insisted that in naming our friends and associates, that we had, or rather they reminded us that we had left out the lion, Willard Smith. Well, you know, I must have the privilege of introducing the lion, because the lion, to me, of course, is the greatest influence that any piano player who was ever exposed to him has ever enjoyed. And tonight he came in here, and I didn't know he was here, and I'd like to have the lion come up and play that the way it's supposed to be.
9: James P. Johnson, this is his Carolina Shout.

Some like a horn with a valve in the middle. Some like the beat of the big bass fiddle. It makes no difference about the tone. We all love to dance to the slide trombone.

Big band classics touring the USA. That was Tommy Dorsey and his orchestra, Birmingham Bounce. I think that was Cy Oliver on vocals. I haven't looked it up, but it sounded like him. And we had Jimmy Dorsey, Carolina in the Morning,

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0: Count Basie with a nice swinging version of Chicago, and before that was Glenn Miller, and yes, I've Got a Gal in Kalamazoo, Tex Beneke, Marion Hutton, and the Modernaires on vocals. And we had Billie Holiday, Stars Fall on Alabama, Stars Fell on Alabama, Big Spiderbeck, Mobile Blues, Tommy Dorsey, Birmingham Bounce, all sorts of good stuff.
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0: Right. Yeah.
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0: We are continuing our tour of the USA. We could play this for days. There's so much music, but then jazz is quintessentially American music. So next off, we're going to be going to Indiana with Edmund Hall.

0: Earl Hines Orchestra, Boogie Woogie on the St. Louis Blues. Of course, St. Louis would be a big stop for our tour across the U.S. And we had Glenn Gray and the Casa Loma Orchestra, New Orleans. Yeah, you can't do the tour without New Orleans either. And Louis Armstrong, Chicago Breakdown.
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8: Still some smoke aloft from Canadian wildfires across western New York and the Finger Lakes, but it has thinned. We're left with a partly starlit sky for the night tonight. Overnight low temperatures will be into the mid-60s. Look for scattered showers and some thundery downpours for Saturday. High temperatures will be into the mid-80s, and it will be muggier, and it will turn a little bit more smoky as well, with the breeze coming in out of the southwest. Sunday brings an ample amount of sunshine, the high temperature in the upper 70s. I'm meteorologist Josh Nichols for Jazz 90.1.
1: And currently it's 74 degrees in Brockport, 77 in Naples.

0: A tune that's almost 100 years old, that was Duke Ellington with East St. Louis Toodaloo, that was released back in 1927. Oh, we had a nice little St. Louis set. Count Basie, St. Louis Boogie, and Earl Hines' orchestra, Boogie Woogie on the St. Louis Blues.
1: Yes, indeed. I've been to the Gateway Arch, I must say, many, many, many years ago. It's quite a ride. Join us for the rescheduled Jazz at the Beach this Tuesday, July 21st.
0: Right. It was going to originally been scheduled for this past Tuesday, but because of the heat, it was moved to this coming Tuesday. It's still going to be at Tropics Nightclub. It's still going to be at 7 p.m., and it's still going to feature great Afro-Caribbean music by Enclave or Enclave. So we hope to see you there.
1: 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It'd be a great night to work on it. But come to Tropics in Charlotte this coming Tuesday for Enclave. 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
1: I'm tired. It's been quite a trip. 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This is Ska Jazz with Charles Benoit, followed by Andy's Mood with Andy Hines. And at midnight, the Dean Phil Dodd with Jazz Before Sunrise. Take care. 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